I told you the show today, dedicated to my friend for life. I miss him very much. We've been tight for many, many years. Walter Scott. And I love when he says, hey, Scotty, what's that mean? I'll tell you what it means. The beat goes on the Southern Soul Spectacular.

That's what it means on the Southern Soul Spectacular, where the beat goes on. And if you're ready, then come on. I need you to come and go with me. Taking it back to Pop Staples, Mavis Staples. And if you're ready, come on and go with the

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5: This is the Chief Rocker, Stephen St. James. And

that I pray each and every day that my God allows you to live as long as you want, but you'll never want as long as you live. May you live to be 100 years old, and as for me, Stephen St. James, I'd rather stop at 99 so that I never, ever, ever see my beautiful listeners pass away. Keep that smile on your face. You're never fully dressed unless you're wearing one. And remember,

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1: Hi, I would like to give an oral expression.
2: I would like to take an oral expression, so we're in business. What's your name?
1: It's Ashley.
2: And Ashley, where are you calling from tonight?
1: I'm calling from West Jordan, Utah.
2: Beautiful. Who's on your mind?
1: My husband, Mike Hansen. He's amazing. I love him so much and appreciate everything he does for us. He's the best father and husband you could ever ask for. I love you, baby.
2: Sounds amazing. And if I listen very carefully, it sounds like the kids are in the background frolicking about on the Sunday.
1: They are. They love him so much as well. And he listens every Sunday night. He's on. So I hope he listens tonight.
2: I love it so much. I sure hope he's listening. And what are your kids' names? Let's make them famous at school tomorrow.
1: We have Mia Hansen, Ziera, Zayden, and Kaylee.
2: Wow. All right. Your hands are full.
1: My hands are full, but it's the best.
2: Thanks for being a great mom, a wife, and an amazing listener to Sunday Night Slow Jams. We're celebrating 30 years of Slow Jams, and it's people like you that keep the show going. So thank you so much.
1: That's amazing. Thank you.
3: Don't talk. Just listen. First of all, I have to be honest with you, baby. I lied when I told you I never wanted to see you again.

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0: All right, we are so back. Sunday night slow jams on the radio. Whether this is your very first time listening, maybe you just stumbled upon this program, it was serendipitous, or you've been rocking with us since the 1990s. Thank you for joining us tonight. It is R-Dub. I promise you a great show if you'll stay for a little bit. Up next, tonight's special dedications, we call them oral expressions.
1: My name is Sharon, and I'm in Midland, Texas, and I'm sending an oral expression to my husband of 36 years, Daniel. I love you. I'm so glad we're spending this life together.
2: My name is Matt Hanners. I'm calling in from Fairbanks, Alaska, and this is going out to Ty Price. He lives in South Korea. I just wanted to let him know that happy late anniversary, and I love him so very much.
3: Hi, my name is Joseph. I'm in Kokomo, Indiana, and I want to make an oral expression to my wife, Katrina Black. I love you. I thank you for everything that you do.
4: Hey, this is Haven Pierce from Santa Maria, California. I just want to shout out my boyfriend, Jimmy, and just let him know that we're going to get through this together. I know times are hard right now, but we stick together. We can do this. And I just love you so much.
0: Yeah, remember, together we can do anything. Our phone number, 877-209-0631. 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
1: Sorry. I was sitting there wanting to make an oral expression for my son.
2: I have to know, are you calling me or did the dog dial me?
1: I know. I'm so sorry. I bring him in the car and they sit there and see somebody on a bicycle.
2: Hey, you know what? We are a dog-friendly show, so that is totally okay.
1: Awesome. I'm so glad.
2: What's your doggy's name, by the way?
1: His name is Wrangler.
2: And where are you and Wrangler calling from?
1: We're actually called Tulsa, Oklahoma.
2: Okay, you do realize Wrangler now is now the most famous dog in all of Tulsa, Oklahoma, starting right now.
1: Oh, well, I'm glad somebody's famous in family.
2: Love that name. Okay, I'm sorry, what's your name again?
1: My name's Des West.
2: Des, welcome to the show. What can we do for you?
1: I was wanting to see if I could send an oral expression out to my son.
2: Absolutely. What's his name?
1: Malachi. His name is Malachi Prather, and he lives in Chipley, Florida.
2: What would you like to tell him today?
1: I just want to say that I miss him and love him more than anything in this world, and I can't wait until he's home with his family. Just know that I love him more than life, and don't let anybody else tell him differently.

0: If you're in the car tonight, I wish you a safe journey. If you're coming home from a long weekend road trip or heading out to work or maybe driving for a living or Uber and Lyft, taxi and shuttle drivers, delivery drivers, or truckers and first responders, thank you for blasting the slow jams tonight. We give you our phone number here in about 30 seconds if you'd like to call in and join us on the air. It is not mandatory, but absolutely encouraged, and you're welcome to express yourself with an oral expression just like this.
1: Hi, I'm Kira Prince from Carmi, Illinois. I want to send a message out to Jaden. I love you so much, Jaden. You mean the absolute world to me.
2: Yeah, this is Anthony from Deming, New Mexico. I want to shout out to Lily Rodriguez. I love you. I'll be there for you forever.
3: Yeah, what's up? It's Nani from Reno, Nevada. I just want to tell my man, Lenny Hernandez, I love you so much.
4: Hi, my name is Marlene from Salem, Oregon, and I just want to send a very special oral expression to my husband, Kevin Garcia, who's currently in Ontario, Oregon, and I want him to know how thankful I am for him every single day. I miss you, and I can't wait to see you soon. I love you to the moon and back, Chulo.
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0: 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I really want to apologize.
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3: My name is Riri. I'm calling from Oklahoma City, Oklahoma. I want to tell Derek I'm very sorry. I've been in hell this past 6 months. And I know it's not your fault. You're doing everything you have power to get back to me. So I'm going to apologize and say I'm sorry, babe. I love you. See you when you get home.
4: My name is Ashley Martinez. I'm from Amarillo, Texas. I want to give a shout-out expression or expression to Javer Martinez, my husband. Baby, I miss you, and I'm sorry for everything you wrong. Thank you for this, another opportunity to be with you for a lifetime.
5: Hi, my name is Crystal. I was calling to make an apology to CJ. Those are his initials, a.k.a. Savage. Baby, I miss you, and I love you so much. I'm calling you to let you know that I'm here thinking about you. I'm going to do what I got to do to get on and get through the situation, but it ain't easy. But at the end of the day, I know I'll be back in your arms soon. So look out for me, and I'll think of you, and I'll try and call you again later. Love you.

0: 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One of my favorite things to do is to actually see what you see, to go into your world tonight. If you're not driving, don't do this if you're driving, but if you're not driving, make an Insta story, record an Instagram story of your surroundings, of course, including your radio, right? And tag us so we can reshare. And so I could, yeah, I'm a little nosy. I want to see your surroundings tonight, see where you're slow jamming from. Our Instagram is slow jams, to tag us at SLOWJAMS.
1: Hey, this is Catherine Santiago Poe, Brooklyn, New York. This is going out to Timothy Felton. The message is, can't wait until he gets home.
2: My name is Irva. I'm in Tucson, Arizona. And my oral expression is going out to Chavez Augustine Sr., and he is in Victorville, California. When you're at your best, you are loved. Thank you.
3: My name is Alexis. I'm calling from Port St. Lucie, Florida, and I wanted to send an oral expression to my husband, Kenny, who's been working really hard to provide for us and help take care of the kids. I just want to show some love and let him know that we appreciate everything he's doing for us. I love you, babe.
4: Hi, this is Marjorie from Twinsburg, Ohio. I want to send a message out to my fiance, Valencia. I love you very much. You are the heir to my fire. I've been telling you this now for 4 years, and hopefully we can do this for an eternity more.
0: 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We'll deliver those along with more Sunday night slow jams and oral expressions next.
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1: Oh my gosh, I'm actually talking to you. I'm so excited.
2: I'm more excited that I'm talking to you. If you are half as excited that I am, then we're two very excited people together tonight.
1: Well, that's amazing. So I was calling in to do an oral expression to my husband, Michael Phillips, who is in, I'm in Wichita, Kansas, and he's in El Dorado.
2: Okay.
1: And I just wanted to tell him how much I love him and to let him know that there is nothing in this world that will ever, ever tear us apart, because our signs are together. We have such a strong relationship, and he has been my rock through everything I've been going through this last year.
2: Renee, it is so nice to have you on the show tonight. You call us anytime. Keep listening.
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0: 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Cynthia for Christian, Toppenis, Washington, I love you with all of my heart. And dedication is Casey and JoJo, all my life. And from Ceci to Gilbert in Modesto, California, slow jamming 5 nights a week. 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Chelsea and Rachel in Anchorage, Alaska, I'm thinking about you. Whole bunch of folks checking in San Antonio, Texas tonight. Yadira, Savannah and Christy, Jessica and VJ, Eva and Eli in San Antonio tonight, Marcus and Marissa in Ceres, California. 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All right, we'll check the apology line to kick off another full hour of tonight's Sunday Night Slow Jams. 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

Hey, what's up, y'all? This is John B. We're hanging out Sunday night. You know, it's the Slow Jam Show, man. R-Dub, doing it. Sunday night Slow Jams, y'all. Keep it locked.

0: sorry.
1: I'm really, really sorry.
0: 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I really want to apologize.
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3: Hi.

0: Andrew Ludovic, and I from St. Cloud, Minnesota, and I would like to send an oral expression out to Alyssa Ludovic. I'm sorry that everything went down it did. Please give me a second chance.
1: Hey, this is Crystal from Amarillo, Texas. Tommy, I love you so much, baby. I'm sorry for everything. I know we can get through this, baby. You're my only one. I love you, baby.
2: Yes, this is Anthony Hopkins calling out of San Antonio, Texas. I would like to say sorry to Shawanda, to you, Shawanda, in San Antonio, Texas. Sorry we lost contact. I'm sorry I didn't return your call back that night. You hear my prayers. I pray for you every night, and I love you.
3: Hi, Rhonda Jackson, Skokie, Illinois. Apology to my daughter, Janelle, over there in Skokie. Sorry, happy belated birthday, and I'm so sorry. I love you.

Sunday Night Slow Jams has been on the air since 1994. Can you believe it? I started the show in high school. I was a junior in high school. This radio station was a small AM hip-hop radio station in the middle of the desert. And I approached my program director and said, look, I love slow jams. Can I play them on Sunday nights? I thought that was a perfect time to slow things down. Can I play slow jams on Sunday nights? And then people can call in and express themselves. And he said yes, I think only because they had no one else to work that shift. And the rest is history. Tonight's show heard on over 250 radio stations.

0: through. I just can't seem to get you off my mind, and I can't wait for you to come home.
1: Hi, I'm Ashley Smith. I'm from Klamath Falls, Oregon. I want to give an oral expression to my boyfriend, Ricky Kimbrough. I love you so much, Big Daddy, and you're the best thing that's ever happened to me. And it makes me so happy that we're still going strong.
2: This is Yolanda House, man. I'm from Kewaunee, Illinois, and I just want to send an oral expression to Ricky Simpson, my babe. Say, babes, I love you, and I'm always going to keep you on my mind.
3: Hey, this is Angie from San Jose. I just want to do a shout-out to my boyfriend, Caesar. Hi, baby. I'm just here waiting for you to come home. I love you. I miss you.
4: 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We'll drop some computer love and more Sunday night slow jams right after the break. Oh, and remember, you're a part of the show just because you listen.

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1: All right, let's talk to Big Joe in Oxnard, California. Joe, who are you thinking about tonight? Who's on your mind?
2: You know, I had fun today hanging out with you, bro. We went to Walmart. We got your charger, and I'm happy, bro. Thanks for always being there for me.

It's a weekly tradition. At the end of every weekend, we like to slow it down with slow jams, oral expressions, conversation on the radio. It's the Sunday night slow jam. We're so glad you're a part of it. You know who else is a part of it? Amanda and Albert in Laredo, Texas. These are your online expressions. Hey, Albert, Amanda says you are the best husband and father to our babies, and I love you so very much. AJ to Veronica in Lubbock, Texas says I love you and thank you for everything that you do. And from Jennifer in Salt Lake City, Utah to Saul in Florence, Colorado, love you so much and I can't wait to see you. 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From Marie to Casey in Austin, Texas, I love you and better days are on the way. From Shannon in Columbus, Ohio, for Twan in Charleston, West Virginia. Virginia, she's thinking about you. BB's in Alaska, long distance love for Triel in Buenos Aires, Argentina. Nani in Reno, Nevada for Lenny in Carson City tonight. We'll say hello and good night to Felix and Jacqueline listening in Smithfield, North Carolina. And from Samantha in South Bend, Indiana for Pablo in Pekin, Illinois. You can send an online expression anytime through our website at slowjams.com. You can call us. We'll do our very best to get your oral expression on tonight. If we miss it tonight, a future show. We'll check the apology line in the fourth and final hour of Sunday Night Slow Jam starts next.

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3: This is Ryan from Wichita, Kansas, and I'd like to make an apology out to my wife, Alicia Sanchez. Just wanted to say I'm sorry, baby, and I love you. I promise things will get better. They always will. Love you, sweetheart.
4: Hi, this is Layla from Madison, Wisconsin, and I'm calling to say I'm so sorry to my mother, Lori. I'm so sorry for everything I've put you through. I love you so much, and I hope you can forgive me.
5: Hi, this is Reed Burrows from Omaha, Nebraska. This apology goes out to Christina Montero. Chris, I apologize for putting you through hard times and stressing you out. If you ever can find it in your heart to give me another opportunity, I promise I won't let you down.

0: Hey, thanks for staying up late with us tonight. You're inside the fourth and final hour of Sunday Night Slow Jams. Would love to see who's still with us. If you make an Instagram story tonight, tag us at Slow Jams. I would love to see your surroundings, and don't forget to capture the radio or the smart speaker that you're listening to the show on. Put that on your Instagram and tag Slow Jams, S-L-O-W-J-A-M-S. Not only so I can see it, but so we can reshare it.
1: Hi, my name is Veronica Machado. I'm from Colleen, Texas. And this is an old expression going out to my husband, Israel Machado. Baby, I just want you to know that I love you. I appreciate you for being here with me, even though we're not close together. I love you.
2: Hi, this is Patty in Yuba City, California. And I'm sending an oral expression out to my husband, Nelly, in Nigeria. I wanted to give him all my love. Can't wait till we're together.
3: Hey, this is Eddie, San Antonio, Texas. Just want to let my wife know, Dea, I love you. I'm always here for you. You make my world complete.
4: My name's Aloha from Fairbanks, Alaska. I just wanted to leave a message for my boyfriend, Zion. I love him, and I want him to come home, and I miss him.
0: All right, there it is. Your good night kisses. We're ready. Kiss him through the phone by calling us at 877-209-0631. The rest of tonight's Sunday Night Slow Jam start next.
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1: Hi, my name's Shannon, and me and my husband, we're actually listening to you guys right now. Well, he's not my husband, but he's my fiance. But we've known each other since we were 11 years old, and he's been my best friend. So I wanted to just tell him that I love him so much. He's actually here with me. We've been listening to y'all all night, and we was listening to y'all, and y'all are just awesome. We really appreciate it.
2: Shannon, hold on. All of this is amazing. I'm trying to process everything. First of all, Shannon, tell me where you're calling from.
1: Phoenix, Arizona. Well, it's in Glendale, Arizona, yeah.
2: Okay, I know Glendale. Now, tell me about this man. What's his name?
1: His name is Ladarius. I'm 27 and he's 29. And we've been listening to y'all for years. And our parents listen to y'all. And we appreciate it.
2: Wow. First of all, I appreciate that so much. And you were raised right. I love that your parents raised you on Slow Jams. Now tell me, how did you meet Ladarius at 11 years old? Did you go to school together?
1: Yeah, no, actually, Grace Gate. Over on 43rd and Peoria, we met in Glendale at Grace Gate. And we used to go to the all-nighters there, which, by the way, they used to listen to y'all as well. We had, like, all-nighters and Club 54 and fun stuff for kids back then. And So we used to skate it up. We still go to Grace Gate to this day. So
2: this is a roller rink. You strapped on the skates, and that's where you met.
1: Yep.
2: And 17 years later, you're going to have this man's last name. I love it when a plan comes together. That's amazing.
1: Yes. Yes, we are.

0: and I'm here always. Mwah.
1: Hey, this is V from Chicago. Calling to say goodnight to my man Chemo from Fifth City, currently in Pinkneyville. I love you, Daddy. Good night.
2: Trace from Ocala, Florida. This goes out to JR. I love you, Daddy. Good night.
3: Hi, my name is Lorraine. I'm from San Jose, California. And I just like to tell Daniel Verduzco that I love him and give him a kiss through the phone and tell him good night.
4: 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All right, at the very least, me and you next Sunday night for more Sunday Night Slow Jams. I'm R-Dub. Hey, thanks for coming through. Good night.
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0: 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Still jamming. 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
1: 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This just to hold the line long enough for reinforcements to arrive and eventually win the day, keeping our states united. It's not been an easy 250 years since our independence, but all the same, worth every drop of blood to keep this amazing nation of ours free and united the best we can. Happy birthday, America.
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1: 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Lady came up to me and said, "Hey, Don, where you get that Jammin' 98.3 shirt from?" I said, "I got it from the Jammin' 98.3 merch page."

0: said, yeah. Then she said, instead of going to order one, I'm just going to take yours. Then she hit me in the head. And now I'm lying on the ground. All of a sudden, this dog runs past me. I said, dog, where you going? He said, I'm going to get your shirt. I said, thank you. And while you're going to get my shirt, I'm going to order another one from the Jammin' 98.3 merch page. 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

0: This incident may or may not have happened with Don when he was walking down the street.
1: I was walking down the street the other day. Lady came up to me and said, "Hey, Don, where you get that Jammin' 98.3 shirt from?" I said, "I got it from the Jammin' 98.3 merch page."

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And now I'm lying on the ground. 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

this is John Ray from Jesirae Jewels, and it's time to celebrate a major milestone. 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

0: 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Salute the troops.
1: Hi, this is Dan Buttrey, combat veteran of the Iraq War. Wounded so severely during the first day of battle at Gettysburg as part of the Wisconsin 7th Infantry, Sergeant Francis Coates had both of his eyes shot out and was bayoneted by the enemy. He pulled himself up against a tree, loaded his weapon, and continued to yell and cuss at the rebels. Rescued by fellow Union soldiers, Coates would survive the war and receive the Medal of Honor. He married, learned to trade, and moved to Nebraska, where he sadly passed away at 63 from pneumonia. Coates' story begs the question, how dedicated would you fight to keep this country free from sworn enemies? Thank you, Francis Coates, for representing the best of our warrior ethos over the past 250 years.
0: Ewald Automotive and Jammin' 98.3 remain committed to serving southeastern Wisconsin's veterans and the families of veterans with the utmost dignity and excellence.
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1: I was walking down the street the other day. Lady came up to me and said, "Hey, Don, where you get that Jammin' 98.3 shirt from?" I said, "I got it from the Jammin' 98.3 merch page. You can

0: said, yeah. Then she said, instead of going to order one, I'm just going to take yours. Then she hit me in the head. And now I'm lying on the ground. All of a sudden, this dog runs past me. I said, dog, where you going? He said, I'm going to get your shirt. I said, thank you. And while you're going to get my shirt, I'm going to order another one from the Jammin' 98.3 merch page. 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

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Out on the weekend? Still jamming. 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
1: 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When I got my Toyota BZ, I realized it had something special. 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
2: 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Lady came up to me and said, "Hey, Don, where you get that Jammin' 98.3 shirt from?" I said, "I got it from the Jammin' 98.3 merch page. You can get..."

0: said, yeah. Then she said, instead of going to order one, I'm just going to take yours. Then she hit me in the head. And now I'm lying on the ground. All of a sudden, this dog runs past me. I said, dog, where you going? He said, I'm going to get your shirt. I said, thank you. And while you're going to get my shirt, I'm going to order another one from the Jammin' 98.3 merch page. 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
1: What up? 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
1: What up? 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
1: Hey, good morning. It's Didi in the morning, and welcome to the show on this Monday, July 13th.
2: Hey.
1: Yes, it is. Let's see. J. Cruz and Trey is here, and comedian J.J. Williamson.
2: Uh-huh.
1: All right, today it is Embrace Your Greatness Day, or actually Geekness.
3: Oh, geek. Yeah. Geekiness.
1: I said greatness. It's geek.
3: Geek. We all got a little geek in us.
1: Yeah.
2: Mm-hmm. Thanks.
3: For real.
1: National Beans and Franks Day.
2: Ew.
1: I love them as a kid.
3: Shout out to Cross the Pond.
1: You didn't like beans and Franks
2: that
1: as a kid?
2: Struggle me. I don't really like beans no more because growing up, my granny used to always.
1: What, pork and beans?
2: No.
1: She's like beans.
2: Ranch style beans.
1: Oh, I love them.
2: I can't stand them, bro.
1: I mean, you mean trappies? You ever see it? It's a can called trappies.
2: Uh-huh.
1: Trappies.
2: Hell no.
1: Okay, fine. All right.
2: Hell no.
1: National Beans and Franks Day. It is Gruntled Workers Day. Cruz,
2: you know
1: why are you so quiet?
2: Yeah, I vibe with that
3: what
2: one.
3: What you mean?
4: No, that's the opposite.
3: I'm never gruntled or disgruntled or grumpy.
1: Huh? International Town Criers Day.
3: Who cries in this room the most?
1: You.
5: What?
4: You.
3: Oh, like cried out something.
1: Like
3: to
1: criers.
3: Say something.
1: I got you.
3: Oh, okay,
1: okay,
3: got it.
1: All right.
3: All right.
1: Thanks, Breeze.
4: Yeah, you're welcome.
1: Okay, let's just celebrate birthdays because these days here, this Monday is a little crazy, a little janky. Let's go on and celebrate.
6: I want to say happy birthday to you.
1: Happy birthday goes out to the actor Harrison Ford.
2: Oh, yeah, the legend. Is that Indiana Jones?
1: Yep.
2: Right? Yeah.
3: Yeah, yeah. He played Hulk, the Red Hulk in the new Captain America movie.
2: Marvel.
1: TV actor Patrick Stewart is celebrating a birthday today.
3: That's the doctor, right?
1: No, Patrick Stewart. He used to be in Star Trek.
3: Oh, Picard. Oh, okay, okay. Yeah, yeah. The main guy.
2: Right on.
1: And then rapper Rich the Kid celebrating a birthday.
2: No reason.
1: Today.
2: Yeah, no freezing.
1: All right. We kick the show off with early morning memes, everybody. All right, so mine just says this. If we shut down again, I'm doing everything y'all got away with last time. That's what I'm going to do.
2: Yeah.
3: And I'm going to ask JJ exactly how he got away with it, right?
1: And during the pandemic, you notice everybody flew outside of the country, too. We were supposed to be locked down. You look up, folks were in Puerto Rico, Cancun, Bali, I'm going to do the same thing y'all did.
2: Nope, don't do it.
3: All right, here we go. If you're a dad, you need a dad joke to get on their nerves. I got one for you. Here we go. If honeybees make honey, what kind of bees make milk?
1: Mm-hmm.
3: I'm going to say it again. If honeybees make honey, what kind of bees make milk?
2: Yeah.
1: I don't know about it.
2: Boobies. I ain't gonna lie, I hate that one.
1: Oh, God.
2: I hate that one.
7: Man, cut that mic off.
1: I know it.
2: Cut that mic off. It's a little X-rated, too. I hate it.
3: Everybody, triple D's, doubles, and triple D's.
1: All right, what you got, Trey?
2: Hey, man, okay, I got one. Mine says, you at work warming up neck bones. See, this is why they don't like us.
1: Shut up.
3: So he's got one.
2: This is why they don't like us. Because you can smell that.

0: tomorrow will be fish.
1: You got neck bones wafting through the office.
2: Put some hot sauce.
0: This ain't a picnic.
2: Put some hot sauce on it. Damn, I had a friend who just made some of them too. Some neck bones.
1: Neck bone?
2: Uh-huh.
1: Boy.
2: Right. I said, let me taste some of those. Some hot sauce. What you got, JJ?
1: All right, here we go. Never trust a dude that gossip like a female.
2: Huh?
0: Yeah, no.
1: Never trust a dude that gossip like a female.
3: That's a real one.
1: Never.
0: Yeah.
3: That's a real one.
1: Never.
2: All right.
1: That's why I don't trust you.
2: You said something. All right. Well, here we go, everybody. Here we go. That's how we kick the show off with early morning memes. Coming up this morning, comedian Lou Nail. Yeah, the bad girl of comedy is going to be in the building, y'all. Also, we're going to get your money right with financial expert Ash Cash, and we're going to drop some money for you in your pockets with the $1,000 minute game. It's Monday, y'all. Here we go. It's Dee Dee in the morning.
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Hey, it's Didi in the morning. I know you're talking about Didi. What's the number? Here it is. 833-TALK-TO-DIDI. 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
4: Here's another DD's date fail.
5: Guess what? We got Caleb with us.
6: Hey,
5: Caleb, welcome to the show. How you doing?
7: I'm good.
5: All right, Caleb, let's have a conversation. You know, a lot of people have, they listen to our show and they love date fail, and you're known as the eyeball licking couple. Just want you to know.
6: That's hell of a title.
5: Yeah.
7: I think that's fair.
5: Okay. All right, so here's the deal. You know, Caleb has been on the show before. There was the whole eyeball licking and all this other kind of stuff. Caleb decided to give Tamara another chance, right?
6: So did.
5: Yeah. Yeah.
6: It was almost like a date win, right?
5: Yeah, right. Mm-hmm. So tell us what's going on. What's going on?
7: Yeah, so after, you know, our call, y'all remember I was like, okay, we can give this a chance, you know? And so she ended up reaching out to me, and, you know, I really enjoy our chemistry and being around her. So I was like, yeah, let's go have another date. And she set up this whole, like, spa date and everything. She paid for everything. You know, it was a little awkward at first, but, I mean, we got past it. Mm-hmm. And, you know, we had a great time. I really enjoyed our afternoon together. And then, you know, after the date, Tamara's completely disappeared.
5: Mm.
6: Wow.
5: And you don't know what happened.
7: No clues. She stopped answering my texts. Calls go straight to voicemail. Now I'm just kind of confused.
5: Yeah, me too. You know why? It's almost like the universe don't want y'all to be great, huh?
6: Right.
7: I mean, I guess I don't think anything weird happened. You know, I don't know. I'm hoping you guys could help me out.
5: Okay.
8: Now, are you in denial? Are you sure the date went real smooth and your connection was there?
7: I mean, as far as I she was laughing at all my jokes.
8: Okay.
7: We were having fun, you know. I mean, we even kissed a little at the end, you know. So I don't know what happened.
9: Well, after the first day, y'all didn't know what happened the first time either. Y'all didn't pick up on the incident that caused the ripple, right? So something obviously happened. You need to think a little bit harder, man. It's the second go-round.
6: Do you think, Caleb, she was trying to get her lick back, maybe? Maybe it was like, okay, I'm going to set him up or something
9: like that.
6: Not
9: revenge.
6: She's trying to get her lick
9: the
6: back.
9: The whole thing?
6: You know, them women be evil now.
5: Hey.
7: I hadn't thought about it until you said something.
6: See?
9: Put that seed. Plant that seed.
6: See?
5: So you can't think of anything else. There was no eyeball licking, though, right?
9: Mm-mm.
7: No eyeball licking. I asked her, I made it sure that we weren't going to do that, you know.
5: Mm-hmm. Okay, all right. And you don't know what the deal is. You guys go back out for a second date. This is the second time guys calling
9: the
5: show.
9: Exactly.
5: And so he's trying to figure out now what happened with him and this girl. And that's why I said it just feels like the universe doesn't want you two to be great together.
8: Right.
9: Yo, let me ask, because y'all were by the pool. Y'all went swimming. Did you wear Speedos or something?
5: Oh, God.
9: Instead of regular?
7: No, I just wore normal shorts, it was like a spa, so we weren't like completely, you know, naked. I had like a towel and stuff.
5: Okay, hold on a second, then I mean to ask this personal question, but as a guy, your nipples aren't pierced, are they?
9: Ew. I mean, that's a good question.
6: Don't do that.
7: No.
5: You have a belly ring?
7: My nipples aren't pierced.
5: You ain't got
7: no
5: belly ring?
7: No piercings.
5: Okay.
7: No piercings.
5: No, I'm just saying, because if a girl sat up there and you guys are at the spa and you walk up in there, you know, with a towel wrapped around your waist, and I look over and you got hoops hanging from your nipples, I would be like, I ain't going on another date with her.
6: Dee Dee basically trying to ask Caleb, you ain't a bad chick, are you? You ain't a bad chick.
5: She want to mess with a bad chick.
7: I don't think so.
9: There's a lot of
7: touch. I don't think so.
8: What about this? When y'all went to that spa or something like that, man, did you have a tattoo of another female name around your body or anything like that?
9: Offensive tattoo.
7: No, no tattoos. I'm scared of needles. So no tattoos, okay.
6: You and me both.
5: Caleb, I tell you what, let's stop and get everybody, because we do this all the time.
8: Yeah,
5: we ask all these crazy questions and it ain't never what we think it is.
8: Sure.
5: So what we're going to do is going to take a break, and when we get a chance, we're going to call this girl back. Her name is Tamara. That Caleb went out. Okay, Caleb, we're going to call her, okay?
9: The eye licker.
7: All right, thanks, guys.
5: All right, y'all, we're going to see what happens, why she never called him back. 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
1: 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Lady came up to me and said, "Hey, Don, where you get that Jammin' 98.3 shirt from?" I said, "I got it from the Jammin' 98.3 merch page. 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

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Then she hit me in the head. And now I'm lying on the ground. All of a sudden, this dog runs past me. I said, dog, where you going? He said, I'm going to get your shirt.

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2: Good morning, Didi in the morning. Guys, yep, it is all about Dayville. We got Caleb with us. Caleb, tell everybody what happened. You went back out on a date with this girl named Tamara, right?
3: Yep. Second date. Mm-hmm. She licked her eyeball on our first date. I forgive her. And we moved on. And
2: wait, hold on a second. For those that don't know, because she had an extra trick. That was a trick of hers to lick her eyeball, right?
4: Yeah, long time.
2: Yeah,
3: mm-hmm. Yeah. It was wild, though. I'm definitely more appreciative of it now.
2: Oh, yeah.
3: At the time, it kind of scared me. But we went on the second date, and now I haven't heard from her.
2: All right. Well, listen, we're going to call her. We're going to find out what happened and why she never called you back. So just be quiet, okay?
3: All right.
2: Here we go. Here we go.
5: Hello?
2: Hello. Hi. Is Tamara there?
5: Yes, this is she.
2: Hi, Tamara.
6: What's up, T?
4: Damn.
2: Hey, girl.
6: She's back.
5: Oh, yeah. It's y'all.
2: It's us, girl.
7: Don't sound so excited.
2: What's up?
6: What's up?
2: Tamara.
7: Stop rolling your eyes.
2: Yeah, you went back on a date with Caleb. We want to know what happened.
8: How you doing, long time?
5: Hey. All right, let me tell y'all what happened. We went out to a nice little spa. We got massages. They got us nice candles, the mood lighting, all this stuff. I was having a great time. But Caleb held a secret from me.
2: What?
7: Oh, no.
8: Hold on. Now, the same way you held one from him that you could lick your eyeball.
5: Now, listen to this one.
7: Uh-oh.
5: We're all relaxed. We're in our towels, our robes, whatever. And we take our shoes off because, mm-hmm. you know, when you're at a spa, you walk around barefoot. Or they give you the
7: right.
5: nice little sandals.
7: Mm-hmm. Mm-hmm.
5: And I noticed I had to do a double take. Because Caleb was missing three toes on his left foot.
8: Starting from the pinky or the big toe?
5: Starting from the big toe.
8: Yeah, wow.
5: Because I had to do a double take. I was like, now I know. I didn't see what I just thought I saw.
2: I know you were like toe down over there.
7: Or you might have been toe up.
2: Yeah. I bet you'd like to go toe-to-toe with him now, or maybe not.
7: No. No. You don't go toe-to-toe.
5: I didn't bring it up, y'all.
8: No, you can't.
5: Because I didn't want to be rude or anything.
8: Yeah, that's
5: you know,
8: rude.
5: And there are people around.
8: Right.
5: The people who worked at the spa were there. So I didn't want to be like, excuse me. But I thought about it, mm-hmm. and I was like, damn, he really ghosted me over my long tongue. But he was walking around with a three-toe deficit all the time.
7: Three-toe deficit. You should have, I ain't going to lie to you, you should have just asked him. I know you wanted to just toe that line with him. You should have toe the line with him.
3: You serious? It was my toes?
2: Mm-hmm.
3: You serious?
5: You didn't have three toes on your foot, and you didn't tell me that.
3: I lost them years ago in an accident.
2: Damn.
3: I lost them years. I forget they're gone, honestly.
7: Damn.
3: It's because I'm only missing the middle three, so I can still walk fine.
5: It's not the fact that you don't have the toes. It's that you ghosted me over something that was harmless and just a unique part about me, but then you expect me
3: harmless
5: reaction to this situation.
3: Mm. Harmless?
2: Mm-hmm.
3: That was horrifying.
5: You're coming at me about me being able to lick my eyeball, but yet you're missing toes.
3: Deion Sanders is missing toes, too, and he's a millionaire, all right?
7: Come on. You better say that.
2: Who is missing a toe?
3: Listen.
5: Deion Sanders. You got money now, too?
3: Well, I'm getting there. I did the first step.
8: No, don't say that. You're being funny.
2: All right. Every little step I take. Okay.
7: Shut up.
2: You know what?
5: Every little step he can't take.
2: Okay.
7: Oh, God.
2: Damn.
7: Hey, real quick, Caleb, how much your pedicures? Half off.
3: I'll give you a discount.
7: I ain't going to lie to you, Caleb. Head to toe, you're a good guy. Head to toe, top to bottom, you're a good guy.
2: I mean, I want you to know we really want to go there on these toes, because I was thinking to myself, y'all, next time you go out, you can play tic-tac-toe if you like.
7: Yeah.
2: Maybe eat some Cheetos if you like.
5: And next time we go out. There ain't no next time.
2: Tamara, you are not getting ready to tell me that the missing toes are going to make you miss out on the man of your dreams.

0: That's what I'm saying.
1: He is not the man of my dreams, clearly, because he's hiding things from me.
2: Well, you ain't got to worry about him kicking your ass.
3: It ain't going to hurt.
1: Exactly.
4: Hey, listen. I can't take this anymore. You know what? I mean, all right. Here's the deal. Would you go out on another date, Tamara and Caleb? We'll pay for it.
1: No, I can't get past a dozen.
4: All right.
1: I'm sorry.
4: Yeah.
2: Tamara says he gave her old tomato. Gave my old tomato.
4: Caleb, unfortunately, I can tell this ain't going to work.
0: If she changes her mind, I'm totally down.
4: Are you?
2: I'm totally down.
4: I'm not playing with these toes.
2: I'm totally down.
4: All right. Hey, Caleb, thank you very much for having a sense of humor. Hey, Tamara, thank you very much. They not doing it.
2: Damn.
4: Clap it up for Caleb and Tamara.
2: All right.
4: It's Dee Dee in the morning. Today's our

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1: All right, well, listen, it's Dee Dee in the Morning. Good morning, everybody. Hi. Let's get right into our hot topics, y'all. Because did you hear what's going on with NBA Youngboy apologizing to everybody in the hip-hop game almost? We got to tell you who. Here we go.
2: Hot topics.
3: That's the way I like it.
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1: First, we got to talk about a man that was killed by federal agents. Y'all saw that, right? ICE?
4: Yes.
1: That has happened. A lot of people are really upset. Take a listen.
5: This morning, we're learning the Mexican national killed in an ICE operation in Houston was not the intended target. A Homeland Security official saying 52-year-old Lorenzo Salgado Araujo resembled the target, and officers then initiated the vehicle stop. ICE has said he didn't follow verbal commands and tried to run over an officer. Agents firing in what ICE says was self-defense, hitting him. He later died in the hospital. His son's calling for an independent investigation, saying their father was doing nothing illegal and would have complied had he known the men in unmarked vehicles were officers. Another issue that could hinder the investigation, the agents were not wearing body cams. A Homeland Security spokesperson is blaming Democrats and the partial government shutdowns for the delay in issuing them to officers.
1: Boy, they do anything to blame some Democrats, don't they?
4: Yeah.
1: Instead of just saying we are sorry at what happened, we're going to investigate, they want to put blame first.
6: They want to pass the buck,
1: right?
6: Pretty much.
1: Right.
6: And it's unfortunate, too, because it feels like that this is a long case in many, and mm-hmm. that nothing will happen.
1: Right.
6: Like nothing will happen. There's no justice probably for this family, unfortunately.
1: Well, hold on a second. Mexico getting mad now. Mexico now is threatening legal action against ICE over shooting of illegal aliens in Texas, they say.
6: That'll take 300 years.
1: Yeah.
7: In the courts,
1: Mexico president, she announced her government is looking into legal action against agents.
6: Trump will be looking down at the situation by that time.
1: Okay.
6: By the time that starts.
7: Yeah. You're stupid.
6: Read between the lines.
8: Or

0: Oh, damn.
1: Probably up. Hey, listen. Let's talk about NBA Youngboy.
0: Yeah, Okin Trail. He has the internet on fire right now because he took shots at Blueface's mama, and he also took shots at Future last night. Now, him and Future have a little bit of a beef because of fans, honestly. Well, he got on live with Offset, and he apologized to both Blueface's mom and Future, but mostly Future.
2: I got to stop that getting emotional shit because I really let some other shit hurt me. And that's what really got me back on this bitch going up, tripping. I have been doing great, bitch. Huh? You're right, though. And I thank you for that. I apologize to you, and I apologize to them, too.
3: Yes, sir.
4: Yes, sir. Is that Michael Jackson?
0: He do talk like Mike Donnelly a little bit. That's soft. The reason between the beef between Future and NBA Youngboy, like I said, is caused by fans. Mm. Like earlier this year, NBA Youngboy got on Instagram and said he could go on Versus against any rapper in the game. Mm. Well, fans started to say Future, and he was like, I beat that boy in a Versus pretty much.
1: Hell no.
0: So Future dropped his album last night, and now NBA Youngboy got on live and was like, hey, it better not flop since y'all like this man so much.
1: Oh, damn.
0: Yeah, it better not flop. And, you know, and then some old choice words he had for me.
5: Is Youngboy feeling himself?
0: I think so, a little bit.
4: He's alive, though.
1: I was getting ready to say, shouldn't he?
0: I think so. Like, young rapper-wise, he's probably one of the top.
1: That's what I'm saying.
0: Probably one of the top.
1: He can feel himself then.
4: Yeah. I just have a hard time taking threats serious from, listen, I just can't be like, don't you better not.
0: All right.
1: All right. Let's talk about Jason Lee. What is he saying about Megan Thee Stallion? What's going on here?
4: Pretty much calling out Meg Thee Stallion.
6: Okay, so you said Tory Lanez shot you. Okay, he did or didn't. That's between you and the jury. Okay, he's in jail for shooting you. Now Klay Thompson is a bad guy. Every guy you date is a bad guy.
5: Yeah.
6: Every guy.
5: Oh, no.
6: Jason Lee had to say one day, when I say, this person's the problem, this person's the problem, this person's the problem, I'm the common denominator in all of that. Oh. How am I? No, I had to take stock of my own shit and go, no, Jason.
1: Yeah.
0: Okay.
1: Yeah. All righty. He's trying to call her out, huh?
0: Ooh, folks ain't gonna like that. They cut about Meg Thee Stallion. Yeah. And they also feel like she be unfairly treated a lot of times. Mm-hmm. Like, you know, situations that other women would be in, she doesn't get that same treatment in other situations. So.
1: Right.
0: Jason better be careful.
1: But does Jason have a point?
0: Mm. Huh. A little bit. You know, it'd be hard to hear on Friday.
1: I know, and I see. All right, coming up $1,000 next. This is TV in the morning.
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1: All righty. So good morning. It's Dee Dee in the morning on this Monday, looking for one person, Trey G. What's trending with Trey? What you got?
0: I hate to do this. What? But Dee Dee, I have to give you your credit.
1: What?
0: I have to give you your credit. I saw a report on Instagram the other day. It said Netflix could soon feel like cable because they are adding live TV channels.
1: Are they?
0: That's what they said.
1: It was the bait and switch, y'all. What'd they do? They got us from watching regular TV and just turned around and did the same thing. We just got to pay for it.
0: Big facts.
1: Because before, think about it, we didn't pay for ABC, NBC, all that kind of stuff.
0: Yeah. They say basically Netflix is looking at adding live TV channels to their homepage so that people don't have to actually go into the movies to see what it's about. You can actually just kind of start watching it from where it picks up at.
1: Wow.
0: they tricked us. And then they charge us the same amount damn near as cable with all
1: cable,
0: of the streaming
1: all
0: together.
1: Of it. Yeah. We spending the same amount of money. It was a bait and switch. All right.
0: Yeah. So I was coming to Malloway.
1: All right. Listen, everybody. Here's the deal. We got cash coming up this morning and a bunch of stuff up next, though. We got the five things you need to know to start your day. It's Dee Dee in the morning. Today's R&B and old school. 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
1: 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Ooh.

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1: Good morning. It's Dee Dee in the morning. All right, listen. First of all, let's see. J. Cruz is here. Also, Trey G and comedian J.J. Williamson. Let's get right into our five things you need to know to start your day.
2: Number one. The five things you need to know right now on Dee Dee in the morning.
1: Hey, the first thing we need to

0: with our government. Yeah. What's going on, y'all? Scandal. Crazy.
1: It's like an episode of Scandal.
0: That's what it is.
1: It's like an episode of Scandal.
0: I swear. Yeah. This is crazy. The other thing that we need to talk about this morning, did anybody see this where they were saying about the Reverend Al Sharpton, what he didn't said? Somebody said, Reverend Al, you talking too much. Reverend Al Sharpton says Tyler Perry offered to cover Nolan Wells' funeral costs. Mm. Take a listen.
2: We just got off the phone with Tyler Perry, the actor who says he wants to help cover whatever expenses for the funeral. We have with us Spike Lee is in the house. Many of our people that have always supported the families are there. This is not about them trying to raise money. We're going to take care of that. This is about though they got to keep going forward.
1: Hmm. Yeah, which is a great thing. I'm glad celebrities jumped in to actually fret the bill
3: right.
1: for the funeral. Yeah. It's super kind, man, especially without the controversy around it. The family already going through enough.
3: Enough.
1: Yeah.
0: Okay. Have y'all been hearing the latest now?
1: Mm.
0: Have y'all been hearing what they're saying online?
3: It's been a lot.
0: Possibly somebody had killed him?
3: Had killed him, man. Now they've now floating around is the pictures of him being at that party, the pool party, right. when they said he wasn't there. They showed him. Now they're saying that he got jumped, they got beat up.
1: Mm.
3: And, you know, man, there's a lot of things coming out now.
1: Wow.
3: Against very, very in favor of Nolan Wells.
1: Right. Wow. Sheesh.
0: Yeah, it's a crazy story, though. So everybody's watching that, definitely. Yeah,
3: absolutely.
0: Also, go ahead, JJ.
3: Absolutely. Man, let's talk about the World Cup again. I've been enjoying the hell out of the World Cup, man. Yeah. Every country, man, just been very supportive of all the countries, man. Well, you know what? We're down to the Final Four.
4: According to the world rankings, the teams that have made it this far are the best we've got. France and Argentina, winners of the last two World Cups, along with Spain and England. The first time all four of the top-ranked teams have made it this far since the world rankings were introduced all the way back in 1992. And the next step takes place in North Texas. France and Spain trying to punch through to the final. If France pulls it off, it'll be their third straight final with an opportunity to win two of the last three World Cups. Spain, meanwhile, has been buoyed by this World Cup run. Two soccer blue bloods in a showdown for the ages at Dallas Stadium.
3: Yeah, it's going to be fun, man. I think this is really a great Final Four, man. Shout out to all the teams that still made it, man. You know, usually it'd be an upset. It'd be a Cinderella team in all these, you know, playoffs and World Cups, man. But, yeah, the top tier teams are in it, man. So I'm looking forward to it. I'm going to watch it.
1: Hey, Norway. Norway, all of them rolling. They out of it.
3: They rolled their ass right back. They just got back. They rolled their way back to Norway. I know they tired. So, hey, if anybody from Norway, roll their way back and you call off work, we understand.
1: Stop. Cut it out.
3: Woo. Boy, I know they got some Popeye arms right now.
1: Shut up. You stupid.
0: They didn't roll that far.
3: Boy.
1: You so silly.
3: They went through oceans, rivers, lakes, ponds.
1: Shut up.
3: Trying to get back home.
1: Shut up. Can we talk about Jay-Z real quick? You know, Jay-Z is doing what it seems like is a residency.
3: Yeah, it does.
1: In New York at this point. He was there July 10th, 11th, and the 12th. Well, while he was there performing at Madison Square Garden, he actually shouted out and did another freestyle. Check it out for yourself.
5: Instagram, that's Meta, boy, stop me. Y'all know Google on YouTube. You picking and choosing the politicking as usual.
6: They can compete with narratives. It's embarrassing. They want to have characters that have to bring back up Capitol. Buddy took a check. I ain't even mad at him. But along with that check, the Hassan and I disparage him. I'm the one they can't control. Y'all better be glad it's him. Half a million back in the community. That's just good math for him. I'm a listener to the activists. They type and I laugh at them. There's really no comparison. Y'all check my stats again. I'm bringing folks home to their family. Laws get passed as him. You could like it or not. He don't do no ass kissing. Ex-drug dealer, you might not like the packaging, but my presence is the president. My gift is rapping O's.
1: Yeah, he talked about Target. He talked about Colin Kaepernick. He also talked about Twitter thugs. Jay-Z is shaping up for another album, what it sounds like.
3: He didn't cut his hair all the way down.
0: Yeah, we need to talk.
1: Yes.
0: We need to talk about Jay-Z and what he did this past weekend. Yeah, there's a lot of stuff we need to talk about that I saw. So anyways, listen, those right there are your five. Now, we need somebody to play our $1,000 minute game. You answer 10 questions correctly and win the cash at 833-

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0: It's Dee Dee in the morning.
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0: to hear more of my hit song, Ordinary Girl 2.0, and to find out more about me, make sure you download the brand new Jammin' 98.3 app, like right now. Download it, everybody. Let's go.
1: Good morning, it's Didi in the morning. We're about to play our $1,000 minute game. But before we do, let me ask you guys a question, all right? The question is this. They say this. Almost half of us argue, or actually I should say agree, that doing this at a restaurant, a server doing this, is the most irritating thing ever.
2: A server doing this?
1: Yeah, when you go to a restaurant, when they do this, they say this is so irritating. What is it?
3: Reaching over your food to give somebody else something.
2: No. Oh, that is bad.
3: I don't like that, though.
4: Asking me if I'm done a million times.
1: No.
2: Yeah. You know what I hate when they do bring you the plate and they thumb is like touching like your food a little bit.
3: Yeah, boy.
2: Y'all didn't make the plates bigger.
3: Yeah, for real.
1: He looking at their thumbs.
2: For real. Why is your thumb in my spaghetti? Mm-hmm. What about not writing their order down?
1: No.
2: No?
3: Not coming to check on you.
1: Nope. And I agree with this one. Guess what they said? Almost half of us agree that asking you how your food tastes before you even tried it the single most irritating thing a restaurant server can do.
2: Yeah.
3: It's almost like they're rushing you.
1: Yeah. And you'd be like, you just put it on in front of me. I haven't tasted it yet.
3: Can we say grace, please, first?
1: Exactly. So they say that is very irritating to all of us.
2: Or they ask you when you got like a mouth full of food.
1: Right. Oh, how's it taste? You're like, I'm good.
2: Right.
5: It's time to boss up with a bag. You got the answers. We got that bread. $1,000 all for you with the $1,000 mini game. Exclusively on Didi in the Morning.
1: Everybody, it's Charlie. Hey, Charlie.
6: I missed the Charlie.
7: Hey, what's up?
1: All right.
7: How y'all doing?
2: This is a young Charlie. This sound like a young Charlie. Charlie, how old are you?
7: I'm 32.
2: Damn, Charlie, I ain't never met no 32.
3: Hey, Charlie.
2: What's up, gang?
7: How much? How y'all doing?
3: We good.
1: Charlie, who you named after?
2: Right.
7: My daddy.
2: Oh, all right. So you're my dad, Junior. Charlie, CJ.
3: Junior.
2: Did they call you CJ Charlie?
7: Nah, just Charlie.
1: Just Junior?
7: Yeah.
1: They used to call you Junior? Yeah.
3: That's what's up, man. Yeah.
2: That's you got the kids?
7: Yeah, I got 3 kids.
3: Okay, that's what's up.
7: Two boys and 1 girl.
2: Did Charlie stop at you, or did you name your son Charlie?
7: I named my daughter Charlie.
2: I know that's right.
1: I love girls who have boy names and stuff. Right. I love it, Charlie.
2: Yes,
1: Charlie.
2: Love it.
1: Oh, that's cute.
3: That's
1: okay.
3: What's up, man?
1: Well, listen, Charlie, we're going to spin this wheel, see if we get you some extra cash for them 3 babies. All right, here we go.
5: DD.
8: J. Cruz. JJ from The Sip.
5: Trey G.
8: $20 bonus.
2: Hey, you think if I had a daughter, I could name her Trey?
1: Yeah, that'd be cute, though.
2: You know what? That might be cute.
3: Might be all right.
1: Look at little Trey.
3: But not Trey of his, though.
2: All right. All right, Charlie. I'm going to read you 10 questions before he give out my social security number.
6: My bad.
2: If you don't know the answer, Charlie, what you going to say?
7: Fair.
2: All right. Spin the block, answer it again, and we got to go fast. First question. What's the last place you taking vacation to?
7: Florida.
2: Name a city you'd like to visit for the first time.
7: Arizona.
2: Which city is also known as the Big Easy?
7: Pass.
2: How old is singer SZA?
7: 31, 32, 33, 34, 35, 36, 37.
2: There you go. Rapper NBA Youngboy has been compared to which iconic singer?
7: Michael Jackson.
2: There you go.
3: Yeah.
2: Which WNBA team does Caitlin Clark play for?
7: Indiana Fever.
2: There you go. Yeah. What was the 5th question that I asked you? Number 5.
7: Vacation? Pass.
2: Who on the morning show has their stepdaddy certification?
7: Trey G.
3: There it is.
2: What does DOA stand for? DOA.
7: Pass.
2: Spell the word indignant.
7: Pass.
2: Which city is also known as the Big Easy?
7: New York.
3: You was close.
1: 6 out of 10, Charlie. Right. 6 out of 10. What you missed was this one. Which city is also known as the Big Easy? New Orleans.
4: New Orleans.
3: Yep.
1: What was the 5th question Trey G asked? It was rapper NBA Youngboy has been compared to which iconic singer? DOA. I don't know. I got it wrong. Dead or alive?
2: Dead or alive?
1: Or dead on arrival?
4: Dead on arrival.
3: Yeah,
4: you're
3: right.
1: All right. And then indignant is INDIGNANT. So you got 6 out of 10. You're going to get $10 every correct answer. If we add it up, it's $60. But you also spun the wheel, got an extra $20. So $80.
2: All right, CJ.
6: So thankful.
2: All right.
1: $80.
7: Yeah,
1: all right. Charlie, do us a favor. Tell everybody the show that gave you a shot at that $1,000.
7: Didi in the morning.
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9: Abundant rising, everyone, and happy Monday. Abundant sunshine today, high around 96. I'm Sarita Valmon, keeping you in the know. A 2-alarm fire damaged an apartment building near 15th and Highland early yesterday morning. Firefighters rescued 5 people from the building through windows. The Red Cross says between 50 and 70 residents were displaced. No serious injuries were reported. MPD are investigating 3 separate shootings that left 4 people injured yesterday. 2 people were wounded near 62nd and Sheridan, while separate shootings near 13th and Euclid and Dr. William Finlayson Street in Burleigh each left 1 person injured. Police are searching for the suspects. Anyone with information is asked to contact MPD at 414-935-7360. And as temperatures climb this week, Milwaukee Beach ambassadors are reminding visitors to stay safe on Lake Michigan. The team patrols Bradford and McKinley beaches, educating swimmers about changing water conditions and how to recognize and escape dangerous rip currents. The Brewers fell to the Pirates 14-5, ending the series. Jam 98.3's Mic Check artist for July is Tim Boesky. 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
2: Here's your update on the roads from the Jam and Traffic Center. Southbound 43, 13 minutes from Brown Deer to Marquette. Southbound 41, 11 minutes from Good Hope to the Zoo. Eastbound 94, 8 minutes from the Zoo to downtown. Northbound 94, 8 minutes from Layton to downtown. 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
2: Here's another Mad Minute prank call. Hello. On DD in the morning.
3: All right, y'all, this right here is Jackie. Hey, Jackie.
4: Hey.
3: So, Jackie, you said you were going to make somebody mad. What you going to do?
4: I'm going to call and tell my boyfriend that my old boyfriend ran up on me at the McDonald's right here. I was getting lunch. I'm going to say he took the keys from me.
3: Okay. All right. All right. All right. All right. Let's call him. Let's call him, Jackie.
5: Hello?
4: Baby.
5: What?
4: Man, Anthony up here, he tripping, man. He seen me up here at McDonald's, and he tripping his stuff, talking about who car, who truck I'm in. I said, it's my friend, and he's sitting up tripping. He done took your damn key.
5: He took my key?
4: Yeah.
5: Where the
4: hold, man, quit. You can't get here.
6: Now, let me talk to him. Get here. Let me see. Hey, hello?
5: Sorry, man. You better get my key back up, man.
6: Hey, now, playboy. This is an even swap at this point, man. Hey, how long you been with Jackie? How long you been hitting that, bruh?
5: It's an even swap.
6: It's even like Steven. Like I said, man, it's an even swap. I took your truck, you took my girl. It's an even swap. What you mean?
5: You took my truck?
6: You know I took it. And I'm driving the mess out that thing. What you mean?
5: All right, keep it.
6: I'm going to keep it. You know I'm going to keep it. And I'm going to run red lights in it while I got it, too. What you mean?
5: Man, get off my motherfucking phone.
6: Hey, you ain't got to cuss me. You ain't got to cuss me. Look. Okay, I'm going to keep it real with you, man. I just want Jackie back. I just want Jackie, bro.
5: Okay, I heard
6: you. Yeah, I know you heard, man. You going to hear this too. Jackie, get on the phone, babe, and tell him you going back with me in his truck. Go on, tell him, boo.
4: I'm sorry, Larry, but I got to go back with him, man. He tripping. You know he my only help. I'm sorry, baby. I'm sorry.
5: Man, what the
4: baby, I'm sorry. He my only help. You know this. And I don't have no other help.
5: He just gave my keys there.
4: He took the keys.
5: You gave them to him.
4: He took them.
3: Hey, Larry, hold on a second. I got to tell you something. You all right? You calm?
5: No.
3: Okay. Are you on the back? It's a prank call. Yeah, Jackie set you up. She actually is the one who did it. She called us and said, ooh, we going to make Larry mad. I got the right way to do it, too. She did it, so.
4: I told you I can get you dinner. She probably ain't going to let me drive that truck no more.
3: Yeah. All right, y'all, give it up for Jackie and Larry.
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0: This incident may or may not have happened with Don when he was walking down the street.
1: 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Lady came up to me and said, "Hey, Don, where you get that Jammin' 98.3 shirt from?" 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

0: then she said, instead of going to order one, I'm just going to take yours. Then she hit me in the head. And now I'm lying on the ground. All of a sudden, this dog runs past me. I said, dog, where you going? He said, I'm going to get your shirt. I said, thank you. And while you're going to get my shirt, I'm going to order another one from the Jammin' 98.3 merch page. 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
2: Alrighty, so it's Dee Dee in the morning. Everybody is here. J. Cruz, Trey G, and comedian J.J. Williamson. Let's get right into our hot topics, y'all. Because did anybody hear what some woman has put on social media about Beyonce's nephew? Yeah. Y'all got to hear this story. Let's get into it. Here we go.
3: If you're talking about it, Dee Dee's talking about it. Hot Topics on Dee Dee in the Morning.
2: All right, so before we even get into that, did anybody see what Cuba has offered your president? Anybody see the story? Cuba now has offered Donald Trump a luxury island so that they do not, the United States does not invade Cuba. They're saying, if you don't invade us, we'll give you an island. You guys, is this crazy?
4: Have you been there? Have you been to Cuba, Diddy?
2: No, I haven't been to Cuba.
4: So they say when you go there, it's like a time machine. Like,
2: I've heard.
4: They don't get new updates of anything. So like, they have these cars there. They take care of them so much. Everything is so old, but they take care of it, and it all really runs well.
5: Ain't it because of like the sanctions that the U.S. have like levied against them?
2: Right.
5: Like,
2: yeah, have crippled that country. Yeah, crippled them. But nonetheless, they're saying they want to offer him an island that they have just so he doesn't invade, because he's been threatening to invade Cuba for the last couple of months. So,
5: I mean, God.
2: So they offer it. Offer an island.
5: It's like, we already under your thumb. I mean, goodness. What more do you want from me?
2: Isn't that crazy, though? All right. Listen, let's move on. Let's move on and talk about this. There's a streamer talking about Beyonce's nephew, right?
5: Yeah. Her name is Rhea Jaleesa is her name. She was basically talking about Solange's son, Jewels. She posted a video over the weekend saying that he sexually assaulted her and he beat her up, as a matter of fact.
6: Is disrespectful, and that's another reason why I think he a f-ing punk, because what man unprovokingly disrespects women? Like, he started that argument because he wanted to, like, that's how he likes to initiate sex. After we done doing a boom boom boom boom, we're literally spooning, y'all, and then he get mad out of nowhere. Why we talk? I don't know what I said, but he grabbed my arm and he threw me up off of him. And he was like, get off of me. He threw me off of him, and he, at this point, he's literally mad. I've never seen no like that in my life. Like, I'm literally shocked. So he pushed me off of him, and I'm just on the bed staring at him. I get up, I sit on the bed, and I just stand there, and I'm literally staring. I don't think he even feel me creeping up behind him. I slapped the out of him. Once I slapped him, he turned around. You hit me! You, like, he literally could not believe I hit him back. And I'm like, I said, around, I hit you. I said, you hit me first. So he turns back around, y'all, and he start mixing on me. I kid y'all not. And at this point, I blacked out. So I don't know what's going on. Why he's beating me up.
4: He started what on her?
5: Mixing on her, like fighting her, pretty much.
4: Oh, okay.
5: Yeah, I think it's time to get on up out of that situation. But everybody involved, because even if it's not, like, whether it's true or it's not true, the police gonna investigate it. But it's time to go and separate from one another once it start getting to that point.
2: Here's the only thing with that. Beyonce and them gonna have to talk to the nephew. You know, he models and things like that. And this is Solange's son, you guys. And they're gonna have to have a conversation with him where he recognizes he's famous and certain things he's gotta, you know what I mean?
5: Yeah.
2: Away from worry about. And even if this ain't true, who knows, right?
5: Right.
2: He's gonna have to be careful now.
5: Yeah,
2: he's related to some of the biggest stars on the planet.
5: Yeah, you can't just be associating yourself with anybody, because everybody ain't for you.
4: They gonna treat that boy like Ray J.
2: Right.
5: Everybody ain't for you.
2: Right. Exactly. Speaking of Beyonce, who was this talking about Beyonce, you guys?
4: Vince Staples was talking about Beyonce, explaining how she is trying to actually bring people together.
7: First and foremost, we want to get to Beyonce. 2 years removed from her country western side quest, she returns to unify us all as the Black American Civil War heats up over the song that's sweeping the nation, Spin That, by Carisha, also known as Young Miami, one half of the infamous City Girls. The songs tore us all apart, but Beyonce's here to bring us closer. And with her message, I'd like to add a message of my own. Black music has always been a reflection of our current society, so beware. You might not always like what you see. It's a lot of us out here, and we're all different. Sometimes it's gonna get a little ignorant.
5: That was a good point. That was a good point. Now, as far as Beyonce actually bringing the world together, I don't know about that boy.
2: Really?
5: Oh, yeah, I don't know about
4: I
5: that
4: mean,
5: part.
4: If she drops something new, she'll bring the world together.
2: I think her and Jay-Z are trying to bring the world together on three nights in the Yankee Stadium. Y'all think?
8: They tried to get the whole world to come in that thing.
2: Didn't they? All right, listen, everybody. There you go. Those right there are your hot topics. Now, coming up, find out what Financial Gold Ash Cash wants to tell you this Money Making Mondays. It's Didi in the morning.
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10: Abundant rising, everyone, and happy Monday. Abundant sunshine today, high around 96. I'm Sarita Valmon, keeping you in the know. A 2-alarm fire damaged an apartment building near 15th and Highland early yesterday morning. Firefighters rescued 5 people from the building through windows. The Red Cross says between 50 and 70 residents were displaced. No serious injuries were reported. MPD are investigating 3 separate shootings that left 4 people injured yesterday. 2 people were wounded near 62nd and Sheridan, while separate shootings near 13th and Euclid and Dr. William Finlayson Street in Burleigh each left 1 person injured. Police are searching for the suspects. Anyone with information is asked to contact MPD at 414-935-7360. And as temperatures climb this week, Milwaukee Beach ambassadors are reminding visitors to stay safe on Lake Michigan. The team patrols Bradford and McKinley beaches, educating swimmers about changing water conditions and how to recognize and escape dangerous rip currents. The Brewers fell to the Pirates 14-5, ending the series. Cream City Cravings is about getting great deals in the Milwaukee area. 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Make sure you stay till next hour for your chance to win tickets to Black Arts Fest on August 1st. More coming up with D.

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4: Here's your update on the roads from the Jam and Traffic Center. Southbound 43, 13 minutes from Brown Deer to Marquette. Southbound 41, 11 minutes from Good Hope to the Zoo. Eastbound 94, 8 minutes from the Zoo to downtown. Northbound 94, 8 minutes from Layton to downtown. 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
6: Good morning, Dee Dee in the morning on this Monday. Appreciate you listening. I've got to look at one man right now to find out what's trending, because I know he knows. Everybody, what's trending with Trey? What you got, Trey?
7: Hey, so Michael Jackson is trending once again. It looks like he has broken the world record for movies, biopics, of course. It looks like $900 million was the record. He has surpassed that once again and broken another record. $1 billion now worldwide is what the Michael biopic has crossed, and how much money it has made. So shouts out to Michael Jackson for crossing $1 billion. It seemed like in record time, too.
8: His estate said everybody else needs to beat it.
7: Oh, God.
8: Boom, boom, boom. Yeah. Ain't nothing changed. It's Monday.
6: By the way, did everybody see it? Did everybody see the movie?
7: No.
8: I ain't seen it.
7: No, I have not. I don't plan on seeing it. No, I don't plan on
6: seeing
7: it.
6: JJ, you seen it?
9: No.
6: JJ, you seen it?
9: I have not.
6: Damn.
7: I thought y'all saw it. I ain't gonna lie to you.
6: I did too.
7: I thought y'all saw it. Yeah, I don't have an interest. I'm so sorry, guys.
6: Okay, fine.
9: Mom, all right, what about really comes good. Out on regular TV then?
7: No.
6: 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Coming up, we got $1,000 for you. 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
1: Uh-oh. He is here, everybody. You already know it's a Monday. Yep.
2: Hey, Didi, look, I don't want to cut you off, but I've been on this show for many, many years, and you only talk about me on Monday. Only on Mondays. I don't know how many years we've been on this show, and I listen on Tuesday, Wednesday, Thursday, and Friday. Mondays you talk about Ash Cash.
3: Well, guess what, Ash Cash?
1: No, you didn't ask.
3: You still just going to do Mondays.
2: Be thankful.
3: Be thankful now. You on Sundays?
1: hey, Ash. And as somebody said, hey, guess what, Ash? But on these Mondays, we got you. We got you on about 90 stations almost.
4: Big facts.
1: We promote you all weekend long.
4: Big facts.
2: look, y'all going viral this week. And, you know, I just wanted to come on there and tell y'all I appreciate y'all for giving me a Monday.
1: We famous.
2: I just want to let y'all know, thank you for the Mondays.
4: Shut up.
3: Hey, Ash Cap, we got money too. Hold on. we got a little money too. Ash Cap,
1: I can be here in 5 minutes.
3: Don't make us give us your financial advisor.
2: Listen, y'all, I want to talk about that. I want to talk about how do you make money going viral, right?
1: Right.
2: Because a lot of times people don't know how to monetize attention, and they get a lot of attention and they're part of the cycle, but they don't know how to convert it into fans. So I want to give y'all 5 tips on how to, monetize being viral.
1: Mm. Okay.
2: Yeah. Before you even go viral, right, you have to make sure that you have some type of call to action, something that you're providing, some type of product or service. And so even if you start seeing yourself going viral, make sure you create some type of product, some type of service, something that you could lead people to, right? Mm. And so, you know, for instance, let's just say if y'all want to take advantage of this cycle, imagine having, some type of guide or something that people could, like, connect with. Mm-hmm. Like, if you just post a bunch of stuff that people are interested in, the algorithm is going to algorithm, right? Mm-hmm. So even if you post 6 clips in a day, 7 clips in a day, that's okay, because what you want is that as you're getting that attention, you want to tell the algorithm that people like you or people want to come back to you. So you keep having, you keep coming back. I'll give a perfect example of this, right? And so Young Miami is a perfect example where her song, right, Spin That, is going crazy, crazy, crazy, goes viral. But a lot of people have flacked about it because of because it's so popular, people
4: subject
2: are making
4: matter.
2: Make it noise, right. Whatever. But she didn't run away from that. She doubled down, right?
4: Thanks.
2: She called Jay White back in the studio.
4: Thanks.
2: And now she's teasing. Now she's like, oh, y'all, I can't wait till y'all see the next one.
4: Mm.
2: So she's almost like not saying she

0: See, you never heard her apologize about it. You never heard her talk about, you know, anything. Like, she didn't move away. She didn't try to clear nothing up. Right. She just like, wait till y'all hear the next one. So now she has all the people. And this is the beauty of going viral, is that good or bad? They always say all attention is good attention, right?
1: Yeah.
0: Good or bad, the way the algorithm works, people talking about you is good, right? Because what's going to happen is, you're gonna have, and this is the same thing with the situation where y'all just went viral. I'm looking at the comments and it's split, right? You got people who are like, yo, she's a legend, y'all. You know what are they doing? There's other people like, nah, like she came in there upset. Y'all need to watch the whole episode,
1: right?
0: You got like you gotta both sides. But either way, the great thing about that is that now you don't even have to really do stuff, because they talk and they argue, and then they're gonna be people who are gonna be like, what, who is this, right? Who's Didi? And then now they're gonna be searching y'all, they're gonna be going to the YouTube looking, and they're gonna look at past stuff. And again, if you are, you don't need everybody. That's the beauty of the social media, is that you don't need everybody. If you got a million people talking about a thing, and 100,000, 10%, 100,000 of those people rock with y'all, now you got 100,000 new people who are like, what? Right. Oh, I actually like Didi in the morning show. I bet. Let me go and let me find where it's at. So that's the other thing.
1: Hold on, real quick, Ask. I'm on the phone with Printful. Yeah, that's her with two R's. we from her. From here.
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0: 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I also started this new thing because I think a lot of people understand like credit scores and things of that nature. You know my saying, abundance is your birthright. So thanks. I want to start giving people their abundance score, right? So I want people to go to myabundancescore.com, totally free, right?
3: You
0: and you ain't gotta wait. And I'm gonna be talking about you if you have a good score, right?
1: Love
0: and
1: it.
0: So if you got a good score, I'm gonna talk about you. Go to myabundancescore.com and get your abundance score.
2: I love it. All right, y'all. There he is. Every Monday we talk to him.
1: Yes.
2: Ash Cash.
1: All right.
2: Mondays, it's Didi in the morning.
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0: 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Let's go.
1: All right, good morning. It's Dee Dee in the morning. Can we have a conversation about the weekend, okay? No, not just that we went viral all over every social media page with that Lunell interview.
2: Oh, I thought you were talking about us.
1: Which, by the way, I'm going to say this again. If you're coming and listening to us to hear that interview, it is not going to be played again on our show.
3: Uh-oh.
1: What you can do is go to our YouTube page. If you would like to see it, go to our YouTube channel, Dee Dee in the Morning, and you handle it there. How's that? Now, what I would like to talk about this morning that happened over the weekend would be Jay-Z.
3: Ooh.
1: Come on, can we clap it up for Jay-Z?
2: Yes, indeed.
1: And the fact that the man is still out here selling out. I mean, Yankee State, come on, y'all.
3: Hey.
1: It was crazy to see.
2: I had to give it to him. The second best Carter in the game. Look, he shut it down over the weekend. Second best Carter in the game did his thing.
3: The joke of just saying second best Carter, because people might not know Lil Wayne is also a Carter. So when you're in your car right now and somebody said to you, who's first, Jay-Z or Lil Wayne? Most people undoubtedly are going to say
2: Lil Wayne.
3: Jay-Z.
2: Go on, Dee Dee. I'm glad we got that settled.
4: Well, I saw a survey online, and they said Wayne Carter is first. Then they said Blue Ivy Carter is second.
1: You ain't. Come on, Jay-Z.
4: Come on now.
1: JJ.
4: I'm just going about what I saw now.
3: That's dumb.
4: That's what I'm going with what I saw
2: then
4: now.
2: Beyonce knows Carter.
4: Yeah, then Beyonce knows Carter.
3: If y'all
4: Carter.
3: Say Solange, I'm out.
4: Then Tina knows Carter.
3: I swear. What's the baby boys' names?
4: They say Blue
1: Rumi
4: Ivy
1: and
4: is
1: Sir.
4: The, they say
1: go.
4: Blue Ivy is the really one that's selling Yankee Stadium now. I'm just going by what I see.
3: Because she's on the
1: okay.
3: Yeah.
4: Shut up.
1: Which, by the way, can we talk about that? Jay-Z's Yankee Stadium concert kicked off with Beyonce. Everybody like, oh my God, here's Beyonce. Then you saw Blue Ivy get behind the piano. If they didn't show up, they basically

0: Wow. Wow, wow,
1: I love her when she be talking, because it is so interesting.
2: Shut up. It's so grand, ain't it?
3: To the man I love, I want to say, I can't wait to live the rest of my life with you.
2: Oh, God.
1: The other thing is that we watched that with Beyonce. Blue Ivy did her thing. Again, it was amazing to see Nas came out on the first night. Yo, everybody's tripping. We saw all the celebs in the audience. LeBron James was there three nights in a row. We'll talk about that. But they said last night was the final night, right? And I guess there were some security issues. Take a listen.
4: This group of people rushed into the stadium. Security is outnumbered. There's just one guy in the blue shirt there. He's alone. And people are still squeezing through one door. This group of people and this incident resulted in an over 4 hour concert delay.
2: Damn.
1: Y'all hear that? 4 hours?
2: Good night. Yeah, I probably would have missed that last show.
5: And the fact that they rushed that one security, was this January 6th again?
2: Stop that.
1: Well,
0: sometimes
1: hold
0: you
1: gotta
0: wait for greatness.
1: They said that Jay-Z explained it. Take a listen.
6: 10,000 people outside. We closed all the doors. Somebody rushed the door and they closed the door. And you guys saved everybody safely outside. 10,000 people outside. I'm going to start using people get trampled. So I know I'm really sorry for the inconvenience, but I have to make sure everybody's safe.
2: Hey, that's dope, though, that he actually did address it.
1: Well, let me tell you what's so interesting about that, though. A lot of people, I don't know if y'all saw, and I sent it to you, too, last night. There were rumors going around that Jay-Z and Dame Dash got into a fight, and that's why it was delayed. Y'all saw it?
2: I did see that. Yeah, I did see Dame Dash actually posted an AI video of him rushing the stage on one of the nights.
1: No.
2: Yes, he posted an AI video on his page. Yes, he did. Crazy.
0: I bet you Jay-Z won the fight.
1: Well, last night, though, you know, they said that Jay-Z brought out Jeezy. Take a listen.

0: Ooh, wee.
1: Yeah, so he had Jeezy. God. They said he brought out Usher, but the one that surprised everybody would have to be what he brought out, y'all. Guess what? Rihanna last night.
2: We ready.

0: Wow.
1: Oh
0: my God, bro. That, I'm talking about the lineup with Jam Pack. Yeah. Sheesh.
1: Yeah. Yeah. Oh my gosh. That was amazing. And the fact that they said he brought Rihanna. Rihanna said she misses the stage. So maybe she'll get back in there and give us a new album. You
0: hell
1: think?
0: No. Hell no. She ain't worried about us.
1: All right,
0: hell
1: fine. No. Where's Jay-Z going next, y'all? Isn't he? Where's he going next? He's gonna do some more shows now. Where? In London or something?
0: London, he has a show scheduled in London and I think Paris, if I'm not mistaken. If I'm not mistaken.
2: Ninja's back in Paris.
1: Okay.
0: Mm-hmm. Overseas.
1: I like it. All right, y'all. It's Dee Dee in the morning.
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8: Abundant rising, everyone, and happy Monday. Abundant sunshine today, high around 96. I'm Sarita Valmon, keeping you in the know. A 2-alarm fire damaged an apartment building near 15th and Highland early yesterday morning. Firefighters rescued 5 people from the building through windows. The Red Cross says between 50 and 70 residents were displaced. No serious injuries were reported. MPD are investigating 3 separate shootings that left 4 people injured yesterday. 2 people were wounded near 62nd and Sheridan, while separate shootings near 13th and Euclid and Dr. William Finlayson Street in Burleigh each left 1 person injured. Police are searching for the suspects. Anyone with information is asked to contact MPD at 414-935-7360. The Brewers fell to the Pirates 14-5 and in the series. 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
2: Here's your update on the roads in the Jam and Traffic Center. Looks like everybody's getting up because we got stop-and-go traffic on I-94 eastbound between Mitchell Boulevard and 35th Street, and we have the same on I-94 westbound between 35th Street and Holly Road. 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
2: Good morning. It's Dee Dee in the morning. All right, Jay Cruz is here and Trey G. Comedian J.J. Williamson needs our attention, fellas.
3: I need all my listeners to listen to me right now. Please stop messing with your coworkers at the job.
2: What you talking about?
3: Or people that work with you, man, you will lose your bag. San Antonio Spurs, man, just fired their they broadcast booth man.
4: Announcer.
3: The play-by-play announcer got fired because he was messing with one of the players' sisters. His girlfriend called him out of 6 years, accused him of cheating with one of the players' sister. Ooh. Now this man is out of the league, out of a job,
4: right,
3: because he wanted to have a little fun.
4: Right.
3: Mm. Man, it's a lot of people in the world, man. Hey, mess with somebody from Detroit Pistons. Not your own organization. Now this man is looking gas face right now, man. He's 29 years old.
2: Hold on. She doesn't work for the organization, does she?
3: No, she does not. The sister don't. The sister don't.
2: So then why are they getting rid of him?
3: I mean, because he affiliated with one of the players' sisters. I mean, I guess they all like a family and everything.
2: I mean, it's one of the players' sisters. What I'm saying. The sister don't work there, so there ain't no problem.
5: Maybe favoritism.
4: That and the girlfriend made it a big social media thing.
2: Okay, because she said he cheated.
4: She hacked his account. Yeah. Okay. She hacked it and posted pictures.
2: Oh, that part.
4: Yeah, she hacked his account and posted pictures of him and the girl he cheating with on his page.
2: Okay, so here's the point. What did he violate?
4: He's not married to her. I think they was boyfriend and girlfriend, but still.
2: Well, I think that they interfered in something they shouldn't. That's just me.
4: You ain't supposed to eat where you make your money at.
2: I understand, but she doesn't work there.
4: But she's too close associated with somebody who does.
2: Okay, but that... Now we doing closely associated. Yeah.
4: When it starts to affect the job, yes.
2: Coming up, we got some hot topics for you. It's Dee Dee in the morning. Today's R&B and old school, Jammin' 98.3.

0: this incident may or may not have happened with Don when he was walking down the street.
1: I was walking down the street the other day. Lady came up to me and said, "Hey, Don, where you get that Jammin' 98.3 shirt from?" I said, "I got it from the Jammin' 98.3 merch page. You can

0: I said, yeah. Then she said, instead of going to order one, I'm just going to take yours. Then she hit me in the head. And now I'm lying on the ground. All of a sudden, this dog runs past me. I said, dog, where you going? He said, I'm going to get your shirt. I said, thank you. And while you're going to get my shirt, I'm going to order another one from the Jammin' 98.3 merch page. 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
2: All right, so listen, good morning. It's Didi in the morning on a Monday. By the way, let me let you know something right now. I am coming to you from our Didi in the morning worldwide studios in Washington, D.C. Okay.
3: Is the worldwide studio a tour bus, or we actually have locations in different cities?
4: And why do I see an In Vogue picture in the background?
2: Okay, hold on. Okay, hold on a second. The worldwide studios this morning is at my friend's house. I'm in her basement doing the show. Where the worldwide studios are today. See, they're worldwide. You never know where our studios are going to pop up.
3: Facts. Oh, wow.
2: Okay. But let me just shout out. Let me tell you the reason why. The reason why I'm here, I got a shout out to the U.S. Black Chambers. I'm being honored today with one of the women of influence. They're honoring 50 beautiful women from all over the country.
4: Oh, wow.
2: And so I got a shout out to our U.S. Black Chamber of Commerce. How's that? Okay.
4: Really nice. Okay. Come on. 50 beautiful black women.
2: Yep, so I'm going to do that. So that's why I'm in the Didi in the Morning Worldwide Studios from the basement of my friend Sheila. Okay. All right. Hey, let's get into our hot topics, y'all, because let's talk about, did you hear what happened with Savannah James and LeBron? Let's get into it now. Here we go.
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2: So do y'all remember when LeBron James about a month ago or so came out and said something about a woman that he had to get with had to work or something? He didn't want no couch potato or whatever that was. Y'all remember when LeBron said that?
4: Yeah.
2: Well, his wife, Savannah's talking about it. Take a listen.
7: Him saying where he is now at 40, he couldn't have a significant other that when he came home was on the couch.
8: I think that was also
9: news to me.
8: But also on the couch is not, they clipped it up. He was talking about evolving and where you are in life. Mm-hmm. But like, what does that even mean? If someone's a mom, no one is sitting on the couch.
7: Mm-hmm.
8: But the internet is so crazy. Like the opinions and I don't, I'm... Again, don't pay a lot of things any mind. So, like, she was like, did you see the clip? And I looked at it. I was like, and then the comments are crazy.
7: Yeah.
8: And it's so interesting. Like, we just sitting around ain't doing shit. Like, are you out of your mind?
10: What did he mean? Because I didn't see the whole clip. Did he mean, like, lazy? Somebody was lazy or somebody?
8: Basically.
10: Yeah.
8: I mean, he's up super early. Like, he.
10: Well, his work ethic is.
8: Next level.
10: I can't even imagine.
8: Unmatched.
10: Yeah.
7: Sir.
10: It has to be inspiring to watch, right? Even somebody work with him or even as his wife, like watching somebody's work ethic.
7: Very much so.
11: Stay-at-home moms get to sit down. They get breaks.
3: Okay.
11: She made it sound like, you know, like they don't stop working nonstop. They get to sit down, y'all.
3: But
11: Savannah,
3: not
11: the way Savannah made it sounds like they're nonstop working. They never get a break. They get to sit. I walk in, Amanda be sitting on the couch sometimes watching a show. I'd be like, oh, what you do? Because I've been working for 32 hours and you're watching your sitcom or your favorite show.
4: And then she look at you and say, wait,
2: hold on a second. Stop the show.
11: See?
2: All see right, what I'm saying? You just say he's been working for 32 hours.
4: Yeah, she look at you and say, damn, your vape empty.
11: And she hands me another one.
4: Your damn vape show empty, though. So you
2: I'm just trying to figure out. Hey, I was trying to figure out how long this show was. Or maybe he works on another show this 32 hours a day.
11: Jobs.
2: I'm like, wait a minute. And what day is that?
4: Right.
11: Time's tough, dude.
4: When you have time to vape.
2: Hey, let's talk about Cardi B. Let's talk about Cardi.
4: Yeah, so old Cardi, man. And she was walking through the mall the other day with her people, and somebody actually yelled out a really rude comment to Cardi. And it's good because her team got on top of that for her.
12: No wonder your husband left you. Smack the shit out. You don't ever mouth your mouth about her motherfucking husband.
13: I can't.
12: Watch your mouth. Watch your mouth. Watch your mouth.
13: I need to really.
4: Yeah, so the woman, as Cardi was walking by, told Cardi B, no wonder why your husband left you. Now, Cardi's friend did not take her kindly to that. And that's when you heard her confront the woman. Don't you ever bring up her husband, which was very rude. I think the woman wanted a picture or something like that from Cardi.
2: I love her friend.
4: Facts.
11: Yeah, me too.
2: Hey, Trey.
4: Come on.
2: I think you need to date her friend. You and her together?
4: Oh,
2: you
4: God.
2: And her together? Oh, my God. Y'all could
4: Bunny
2: be
4: and Clyde,
2: security team.
4: We'd have a little fireball.
3: Bunny and Clyde.
4: We'd have a little flame.
3: Look, as soon as they started dating, they would go on America's Most Wanted.
4: Facts. sex.
11: 48 hours.
4: But if you ain't cutting up behind me or your friends like that, they not really your friends, bro. Right. You got to cut behind your friends.
2: Yo. Now, you're right. Come you're on. Right about that, Trey. You're right. Hey, finally, we got to talk about Jay-Z real quick.
11: Jay-Z addressing this Target controversy, Didi, finally letting people know.
9: Instagram, that's Meta, boy, stop me. Y'all know Google on YouTube. You picking and choosing the politicking as usual. They need to keep the narratives. It's embarrassing. They want to let our characters have to bring back up Kaepernick. Buddy took a check. I ain't even mad at him. But along with that check, the Hassan and I disparaging. I'm the one they can't control. Y'all better be glad it's him. Having million back in the community, that's just good math for him. Mm. I'm a listener to Twitter activist. They type and I laugh at them. There's really no comparison. Y'all check my stats again. I'm bringing folks home to their family. Laws get passed as him. You could like it or not. He don't do no ass kissing. Ex-drug dealer, you might not like the packaging, but my presence is the president. My gift is rapping O's.
11: The debate is over. The real Carter has spoken. I don't want to hear anything else about Jay-Z. I just stop it. Just stop the blasphemy. Just
4: but you,
11: get,
4: you
11: stop
4: know
11: it.
4: What's crazy? He said Colin Kaepernick signed a non-disparaging agreement, and now it's been reported that he actually did not sign one.
2: Really?
4: Yeah. Oh,
2: wow. Okay, we need to talk about that. Was not the truth. We got to talk about some of the things that Jay-Z said in concert. All of that's coming up. It's Didi in the morning.
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17: Abundant rising, everyone, and happy Monday. Abundant sunshine today, high around 96. I'm Sarita Valmon, keeping you in the know. A 2-alarm fire damaged an apartment building near 15th and Highland early yesterday morning. Firefighters rescued 5 people from the building through windows. The Red Cross says between 50 and 70 residents were displaced. No serious injuries were reported. MPD are investigating 3 separate shootings that left 4 people injured yesterday. 2 people were wounded near 62nd and Sheridan, while separate shootings near 13th and Euclid and Dr. William Finlayson Street in Burleigh each left 1 person injured. Police are searching for the suspects. Anyone with information is asked to contact MPD at 414-935-7360. And as temperatures climb this week, Milwaukee Beach ambassadors are reminding visitors to stay safe on Lake Michigan. The team patrols Bradford and McKinley beaches, educating swimmers about changing water conditions and how to recognize and escape dangerous rip currents. The Brewers fell to the Pirates 14-5, ending the series. Jammin' 98.3's Mic Check artist for July is Tim Boesky. 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
0: Well, good morning. It's Dee Dee in the morning looking for Trey G right now to find out what's trending with Trey.
2: Yeah, so the homie Jay-Z is trending. You know, they say his Yankee Stadium concert set a record on night two with the most attendees in Yankee Stadium history.
3: Oh, no.
2: Yeah.
0: Mm.
2: Yeah.
3: So, records breaking.
2: A lot of people wanted to pop out and see Hov, man. Eminem popped out on night two. Pharrell also popped out on night two. And I think Rihanna popped out the final night that he was at Yankee Stadium. Mm-hmm. So I'm sure that broke some attendance records as well.
0: I got to say this. I don't understand the celebs who are such fans. They go three nights in a row. I saw LeBron James. Like, get your furry ass home now. Did anybody see LeBron?
3: But yeah. That's how great
0: you see LeBron
3: is.
0: With all that fur on his and all that gray. All that gray.
4: I hear it. All three shows. Man, figure out where you going to play at. How about that?
2: You got a team yet.
4: For real. You don't even know if you start next year.
0: And you out partying.
4: Fly, I hear partying.
0: All right, listen. Coming up next hour, our conversation with Lunell. I'm going to tell everybody right now, it is not going to play on this radio show on this anytime this week. Mm. I'm going to tell you right now, if you want to see that interview that we did with Lunell, just go to our YouTube channel, Dee Dee in the Morning. Today's R&B and Old School, Jammin' 98.3.

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1: 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Dee Dee in the Morning is brought to you by 5-Star Impact Milwaukee, empowering growth through certified training that builds stronger communities.

0: com.
1: Jay Williams said, uh-huh. All right, listen, guys, we need to have a conversation about our weekend. It was a very interesting weekend. It seemed that we made every single blog. Y'all, I saw our story on It's On Site, Neighborhood Talk, The Bish Gossip, Ishy Radio Jock. There's somebody called Itty Radio Jock.
2: He yeah, I did. I saw that. Yeah.
1: Who else? The Jasmine Brand. The Jasmine Brand.
2: Yeah. Hollywood Unlocked.
1: Here ASAP.
2: Yeah.
3: CNN. Yes.
1: We were CNN. We were everywhere this weekend. And I just say this, it was the most craziest thing. I got more phone calls. Everybody is talking about it. Trey, will you explain to everybody what went down? day on Friday.
2: So basically we had a celebrity guest come in, comedian Lunell.
4: Yes.
2: Lunell actually came in, do the interview. She was upset when she came in, to say the least, that we didn't tease her presence before she came in, which is an understandable gripe. It's understandable. She said that she did not like the fact that she was listening to the show on the way into the studio, and we decided to shout out another concert. I think T.I. was supposed to be in town with a local artist as well. He was supposed to be in town with a local artist. And instead of teasing her being in the studio, we said that T.I. was going to actually be in the city. I'm just kind of giving a breakdown of what we were doing for the weekend.
3: Right. Now, keep in mind, Dee Dee does this thing where she asks us as jocks, hey, what you got going on this weekend, as an unselfish way of letting us promote what we got going on. And it happened, just so happened that it somehow T.I. fell into the play. Facts. She was really showing us love.
2: Facts. Well, when Lunell got here, she made her displeasure known. She said that she was upset that she had been listening to the show and we had not mentioned that she would be here throughout the show. That was her biggest gripe, that she did not like the fact that the show had been going on and she wasn't mentioned as being a special guest, which is understandable.
1: Which is understandable, but here's the thing, okay? She was scheduled to come in to record a video, an interview with us at 7:15, somewhere around there.
2: Right.
1: We did this shout out at 6:40, I guess, while she's riding in.
2: Right.
1: We were going to record her in the 7 o'clock hour and then play her interview in the 8 a.m. hour.
2: Absolutely.
1: Now that meant that guess what? As she's in there at 7 something, we shout her out and say, guess what? Guess who's coming up? Who's performing at the improv or wherever, right? We're going to say that as we had the interview in the can.
2: Right.
1: Now, the reason why we do this, and somebody said a lot of folks think that radio runs like a podcast.
2: Facts.
1: No.
2: No.
4: Right.
1: No, we don't.
2: Right.
1: We don't do that. And here's the other thing. Here's the thing that people don't know. There's a lot of times that we have gotten stiffed on a guest.
2: Yeah.
1: And they'll say they're coming and then they don't.
2: Don't show
1: We've
2: up.
1: Promoted them all morning long and they don't show up.
2: Facts. Or even worse, they do show up, but they don't give us any content to use because either the attitude is just not where it needs to be or the funny is just not there. They come in sleepy, maybe hungover, and not saying comedians just do that. Rappers do it. Singers do it. A lot of like celebrity guests have done it.
3: And let me jump in and say another thing. Coincidences are real. The fact that T.I. came up had nothing to do with Lunell.
2: Facts.
3: As far as like history that they had, it had nothing to do. It just so happened that it was him with this artist that is local from here.
2: Facts. Yeah, facts.
1: Okay, wait, hold on a second. Sidebar. Is there really a history with Lunell and T.I.?
4: I didn't know that.
2: I didn't either. It seemed like, though, that one of her like other grievances was she doesn't like the fact that there is a rapper basically trying to be a comedian when that's not really what he's known for.
3: If you listen, she brought it up.
2: Yeah. Yeah. If you go check out the full interview on YouTube, you'll see it.
1: Which is why, you know, we're going to have this conversation. We got to tell you something we got to do about this interview. But here's the thing, you guys. She was so angry and we tried everything. I just want everybody to know something. Before we turned on the mics, our producer Breeze walked in and said she was mad. Her people said she was mad. I said, okay, we'll all try to figure this out. She walked in. I'm like, Lunell, because, you know, we've interviewed her many times, right? And I thought I had a great relationship with her. So I'm like, Lunell, I want to give her a hug to say hello. We going to fix this. I know you're mad. She was like, don't hug me. And then I said, you know, I apologize. I could have swore I said I apologize before we got into the interview on the air.
4: No. Actually, we all
1: then
4: did.
1: Once I did, didn't I?
4: Yes.
2: No.
1: Okay, so I had already apologized. Then when we get on the air and she brought it up again while we're trying to do the interview, right? Because guess what, everybody? This still is show business. And when we say 3, 2, 1, hey, good morning, right?
4: Let's perform, right?
2: Yeah.
1: So I thought she's an entertainer. We're going to get past. We're going to make this interview great and sell out some shows for her.
4: Absolutely.
1: And she went right into that. She felt disrespected. All right, hold on.

0: One second, guys. We got to take a break, though. We got to take a break because I know everybody wants to know what happened, what's going down. Again, I'm telling y'all, we are not going to play the interview on the air. You can see it. Go to our YouTube channel, but I'm not going to repost that, redo that on this show. But listen, coming up more, we got to break down how it all went down so y'all understand it in its entirety, all right? It's Dee Dee in the morning.
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0: to hear more of my hit song, Ordinary Girl 2.0, and to find out more about me, make sure you download the brand new Jammin' 98.3 app, like right now. Download it, everybody. Let's go.
1: Good morning. It's Dee Dee in the morning. I got Jay Cruz, also Trey G, and comedian JJ Williamson with me. Listen, so we were talking about how it all went down. You know, we went viral all weekend long. I mean, every single blog had us up, y'all. Everybody. Yo, which tripped me out. Like, I don't think we expected that. I really didn't expect what we got from this. But it was a trip. Everybody had an opinion, and we are trying to tell you how it all went down and from our perspective.
2: Right.
1: And now, by the time y'all see where she threatened, Trey couldn't take it no more. Trey, you take it.
2: Okay, so listen. There was a point in time where Lunell came in. When she came in, she said her allergies was bothering her. By the time she sat down, them allergies went out the window. Right. It wasn't no more allergies at that time.
3: She was cured.
2: Yeah. There was a point in time where
4: it was a miracle.
2: She made the statement of, well, I can have my family come up here in 5 minutes. Now, I will say this. The thing about it, we have already apologized to you. So I don't understand why it needed to escalate to that point. I didn't take it as a joke because of the climate of the situation at the time and the conversation.
3: Right.
2: You know what I'm saying? Mm-hmm. So my response to that was, well, we all have family. We local. We stay here. Our family is from, they listening right now. Mm-hmm. You see what I'm saying? So I think a lot of people took issue with me saying that, but it was only in response to what she said. Yeah. So how you gonna chastise the response and not the actual reason? You see what I'm saying?
1: Thank you. I saw that too. So I feel like, you guys, it was just... What did you say, Trey? Was it a kerfuffle?
2: Definitely a kerfuffle. And then also, too, I didn't like the fact, Dee Dee, that you kept apologizing. And now it seemed like this woman is trying to little girl you at the same time. Now it's like, okay, well, what more do you want me to do?
5: Dee Dee, jump in real quick. Do not forget to let the people know that they didn't pay for no advertising.
2: Facts.
1: Okay.
5: And she was such a legend. Improv would have
4: been. Do we want to say that?
1: Okay, hold on. Hold on. Let me speak up.
4: Anybody on the show?
1: Do you say what?
4: Do we want to say that threats shouldn't be brought up, but from either side?
1: Fuck either side. Trey said it because she said it.
2: Yeah, why was he chastising?
1: He was supposed to accept it.
4: I'm not chastising, just threatening, adults threatening each other.
1: No, here we go. 3, 2, 1. All right, so Trey, you're right. She felt like, and that's why I say she came into my house, because we look at the studio as our home.
2: Right. Mm-hmm.
1: And it would be the same way if I went into a comedy show and kept heckling her.
2: Facts.
1: At some point, she's going to get annoyed because she's trying to do her job.
2: Facts.
1: I was just trying to do my job of getting this interview, right?
2: Facts.
1: And I had apologized over and over. Right. And to the point where that's why Trey got so upset, was he was like, come on, she's apologized on behalf of this show. We all kept apologizing.
2: No.
1: And she just wouldn't let it go.
2: And it's like,
1: and that's why I did say,
2: either we're going to barbecue or we're going to meal do. We're going to do it or we not.
3: Right.
2: You know what I'm saying? And that spot is an actual paid spot. So we were actually showing love off the rip by having anybody in here at that time.
3: Absolutely.
1: Right. Because I said that. I put something online to explain it to people because I saw the chatter. And I'm like, but they didn't advertise, y'all. This was an interview that we were just doing just to say, hey, she's a star. We want to talk to her. I wanted her to come in, give us some funny. She could promote her show. That's what it was. It wasn't anything other than a nice equal exchange, I thought, right?
2: Sure.
1: And it just went left. It went left. But I'm going to tell y'all, I've been a fan of that woman. I like her. I love her. One of the things I will say is that she called me and she left me a message and apologized.
2: Mm.
1: And she got on my page. She got on my page and put a message up and said, Dee Dee is absolutely right. She said I was in a bad mood. Like, Lunell took full responsibility and accountability. And she said she was sorry. And I accepted her apology just like that one time.
2: Yo.
1: You can apologize to me one time. I got you. Right?
2: Yeah.
1: And so I thought that was cool. And so we ended it. And I love her. And that's it. And out of love for Lunell, I want everybody to know, I do not believe that we are not going to air that interview. I'm not going to do it. If you want to see it, it's going to live on YouTube. But we're not going to live it. And go through it again on this radio show.
2: For sure.
1: Out of just respect, we're just going to leave it alone.
2: Yeah,
1: right?
2: For sure.
1: So if anybody wants to see it or hear it, that's on you to go check it out on our YouTube page, Dee Dee in the Morning. But right here now, I say we end it as a show.
2: Oh,
1: we don't let that thing go.
2: It's over. Yeah. My God, bro.
1: Yep.
2: This has been a thing.
1: It's over. All right. By the way, JJ, I just wanted to ask you, because I know, you know, you're in the comedy fraternity.
3: Yes.
1: What did some of your comedians... anybody call or say anything to you about it?
3: They did. A lot of them reached out to me, man, without calling names, man. I mean, they were shocked that it went on that long. They felt like she should have just accepted an apology and tried to sell tickets.
2: Mm.
3: So they were just shocked that it went that far.
1: I thought, too, here's the other thing I was going to say about it, too. And I saw people saying, you know, oh, they don't know how to interview or they don't. I couldn't figure out what I could grab to get her to shift energy. And when I said something about her relationship, which is very, very public.
2: Right.
1: You can't win. Right. You just can't win. I was just trying to shift the energy in the room and to get the funny out of a lady that I like. And that was the thing. So it was just a whole cluster F, which again, which is why we will not be airing that on the air. I think it was a complete cluster F. Thanks. And if you want to see the cluster F, you have to go and subscribe to our YouTube channel. And you can see it there on YouTube, DD in the Morning. It's going to live there, but not on the radio show. I ain't going to be able to. I'm not going to do it. I can't do it.
2: Absolutely.
1: But we appreciate everybody that listened. We appreciate everybody's comments. We appreciate that. We appreciate everybody who had our backs or those who had hers. We just appreciate y'all. Guess what you did? You blew us up all weekend. That's all that matters. Y'all don't realize this.
2: I definitely appreciate everybody who reached out with some kind words, for sure.
1: Right. We thank the kind words and the mean ones. Okay.
2: Yo.
1: We still here, though.
2: Yeah,
1: all right. Facts. It's Dee Dee in the Morning.
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10: Abundant rising, everyone, and happy Monday. Abundant sunshine today, high around 96. I'm Sarita Valmon, keeping you in the know. A 2-alarm fire damaged an apartment building near 15th and Highland early yesterday morning. Firefighters rescued 5 people from the building through windows. The Red Cross says between 50 and 70 residents were displaced. No serious injuries were reported. MPD are investigating 3 separate shootings that left 4 people injured yesterday. 2 people were wounded near 62nd and Sheridan, while separate shootings near 13th and Euclid and Dr. William Finlayson Street in Burleigh each left 1 person injured. Police are searching for the suspects. Anyone with information is asked to contact MPD at 414-935-7360. And as temperatures climb this week, Milwaukee Beach ambassadors are reminding visitors to stay safe on Lake Michigan. The team patrols Bradford and McKinley beaches, educating swimmers about changing water conditions and how to recognize and escape dangerous rip currents. The Brewers fell to the Pirates 14-5, ending the series. Jammin' 98.3's Mic Check artist for July is Tim Boesky. 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
8: Here's your update on the roads in the Jam and Traffic Center. We got stop and go traffic on I-94 eastbound between 84th Street and 35th Street. And we have the same on I-94 westbound between 25th Street and Holly Road. And we have more stop and go traffic on I-894 43 westbound between Mitchell Interchange and 60th Street. 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
2: It's Didi in the morning. Guys are here. We are all here on a Monday. Now, I will tell y'all, it was a very eventful weekend, as we were talking about. For us, we went viral for something that we didn't expect to go. I know I didn't think it was going to do what it did and pick up and all of this stuff. Folks been torn about it. Everybody got an opinion on it. We were trying to tell you a little earlier how it all went down from our perspective. And I'm going to say this again. I am a fan of Lunel. I wanted to do everything I could to switch her energy, make us have a great interview on the air. I did everything I possibly could.
3: Right.
2: I appreciate all of those who supported us, all of those who had an opinion. I really do. I appreciate everybody. And we will, I will say this, we've learned some things. I think we've learned some things on the show and how we are going to interact. I'll tell you, for me, just so everybody is clear, for me, the disrespect I thought from my end, okay? And I've heard everybody say, Lunel is a female woman in the game of comedy, and she's got to deal with certain things as a female, and she needs her respect, and da-da-da-da. And I thought to myself, but nobody came from my perspective. I'm probably the only female right now that has a syndicated morning show who's African-American in this country.
3: Right.
2: I'm leading a room full of men, and as a female, I was offended that she would come in and do that to my show. A lot of people wondered, would she have done that to Steve Harvey? Would she have done it to Ricky? Would she have done it to, you know, there were so many others. And some people said, did she disrespect you and your position, right?
3: 100%.
2: You know, I've heard it all.
3: 100%.
2: But for me now, I just said, it's over. We've apologized to each other. I don't know if anybody saw this, but Lunel actually left a message on my page, on my Instagram. And she said, Didi is not lying. It went just like that. She said, I just got triggered because I had already been in a bad mood about Nolan thing. And as women, we have to fight so hard for our props and respect. And when she said that, that's where I said, and I've got to fight for mine.
3: Mm.
2: As a female doing what I'm doing in this game.
3: Facts.
2: And taking our show to what we have all done and leading, you know, you meant. I needed the same. So I understood that. She did say this. She said it just was a bad interview that day. She said it wasn't a time frame because I do many interviews early in the morning. She said that basically she apologized and went on and on and on. And she said, charge it to my head and not my heart.
3: Mm.
2: And she said, it's not my character and we all make mistakes. And guess what? I accepted her apology and we moved on. But I know everybody got something to say. As a matter of fact, I think there's somebody on the line now. Hey, good morning. Who's this?
4: Good morning. This is TQ.
3: TQ.
2: Hey, all right, TQ. All right, so you wanted to say something, TQ. What's up?
4: Okay, this is my thing. We have got to learn how to talk ourselves off the ledge sometimes, because just because you have the thought does not make it everybody's reality.
3: Mm.
4: So when you come in, come in and ask a question.
3: Thanks.
4: And say, hey, this, that, and the third, and this is how it made me feel. Get a response before you just start tackling people, because I'm telling you, one, the higher you go up that mountain, the harder it is to come back down. So all she was left with was to keep attacking, even though y'all apologized.
3: Thanks.
4: Even though, granted, it wasn't even a situation, but I understand trying to bring it back, and that's what y'all tried to do. And she just couldn't let it go, because I'm telling you, I was done with this bra strap. I would have been sitting there like JJ.
3: I like how TQ said, just ask
4: JJ
3: a question.
4: It's everything. And if I ask a question and you tell me, oh, that's the local moment, it's not airing anywhere else, we just tell them where we going this weekend. Did you invite anybody to the show?
3: Right.
4: Was anybody sitting at your show that weekend?
3: Right.
4: That's the case, you shouldn't have been even mentioned any. So what's the problem?
3: Yeah.
4: Why do we have a problem, people? Just learn to bring it on back when you're wrong, because I refuse to be loud and wrong.
2: I know that's right, loud and wrong. Thank you very much for your call. I appreciate it. I think we got somebody else. Hey, good morning. Hi, who's this?
5: This is Niecy, your windmill and cousin.
2: All right, Niecy. Okay, Niecy, what did you want to say this morning?
5: First of all, I applaud you for keeping your cool. You know what I'm saying? I respect how you have all these celebrities in there to promote what they got going on when they come in town. But what they got to understand sometimes, and we love us some Lunel, but you can't come over nobody's house acting like that. No, ma'am. You can't do it. You can't do it. That's not cool.
3: Thanks.
5: On no level. On no level. And since I'm your cousin, I will windmill for you, girl.
3: Uh-oh.
5: So, you know, that's not cool. That's not cool at all.
3: Not windmill.
5: At all. No, ma'am. No, ma'am.
3: I know.
5: They got to start remembering they on your show to promote what they got going on.
3: Big facts.
5: You know,
3: recognize,
5: you know, they need us to come to them shows, and if we feel some type of way, we ain't pulling up.
3: Yeah.
2: 100%. Good point. Thank you so much for your call. We appreciate it. Boy. Yeah, it's interesting. Everybody had an opinion on it this weekend this morning. But like I said, because of, I don't know, I think it kind of made all of us look bad a little bit. That's why I said, we're not re-airing that. We're not going to air that interview. I apologize to everybody, but I just don't think that's the thing to do. It is on our YouTube page. You go over there to that channel, but
3: then I think
2: I'm not on the show.
3: At the same time, Lunell apologize, you apologize. I think at this point it's a wash, bro.
6: Yeah, like,
3: I'm tired of talking about it my damn self, but it is what it is.
2: Me too.
3: Yeah.
7: Matter of fact, put this conversation in the dryer and fold it.
2: yep. And you know what? And let me just say this. And she is welcome back on this show. One thing for sure, I'm going to let her know. Lunell is welcome back on this show.
3: Absolutely.
2: We'll do it again another time, whatever it is. But she is welcome. And we both apologize and we accepted it. All right, y'all. It's Dee Dee in the morning.
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0: this incident may or may not have happened with Don when he was walking down the street.
1: 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Lady came up to me and said, "Hey, Don, where you get that Jammin' 98.3 shirt from?" I said, "I got it from the Jammin' 98.3 merch page. You can get

0: said, yeah. Then she said, instead of going to order one, I'm just going to take yours. Then she hit me in the head. And now I'm lying on the ground. All of a sudden, this dog runs past me. I said, dog, where you going? He said, I'm going to get your shirt. I said, thank you. And while you're going to get my shirt, I'm going to order another one from the Jammin' 98.3 merch page. 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
2: All righty. Good morning, Dee in the morning. We got to get right to the hot topics because it's a mess happening on The Real Housewives of Atlanta. Atlanta, listen up. Y'all didn't move the Tigger story to the back page now. Ain't nobody talking about that, y'all, because they talking about Shamia and Portia. Did y'all hear what's going on?

0: Let's get into it now. Here we go.
1: Let her cook. Hot topics. Only on DD in the morning.
2: Mr. Tigger.
0: All right, so couldn't we first talk about... There's a lot. Stop it.
2: I'm sorry.
0: Did I hear somebody saying Mr. Tigger?
2: Mr. Tigger.
0: Yeah.
2: I'm sorry.
3: Let her go.
0: Stop.
2: Okay.
0: We had our own trouble this past weekend. We got to stop. We can't mess with nobody else's trouble.
2: I'm laughing at that too.
0: All right, let's move on. Let's talk about the WNBA, please. Lord, let's talk about it,
3: man.
0: Jason.
3: Look, the WNBA might need to start taking that W off. They are now the NBA, the way they are clowning, man. So there was a game last night, man, that took place, man. And one girl threw a shoe at the opposing player. Her name is Laney Hamilton.
0: Uh-huh.
3: She threw a shoe last night at another player. I think I said her name right. But if I didn't, just Google it. Y'all know how I talk, man, but she threw a shoe last night at an opposing player, man. Both of them got a tech, because the first girl, she elbowed her in the face. So what she did while they were running down the court, threw a shoe at her on the court during the game and got a tech, man. So WNBA, man, they about it now. They about their life, man, because they know they've been mistreating Caitlin Clark, you know, with taking the fouls. Now they throwing shoes.
0: Wow, they throwing shoes at each other. Y'all remember last year when there was a problem at the WNBA game where they were throwing sex toys?
3: You know? Oh yeah, I forgot about that.
4: I have a theory.
3: Those green members. Yeah, the green members.
4: I have a theory.
0: Hold on a second. Let me tell y'all what's so funny about this show. I said they were throwing sex toys. He really wanted to get the real word. You heard? Yeah. He was like,
2: Hold on.
3: They were throwing eggplants.
4: Not vegetables.
3: During the game. I ain't talking about just one or two games. Like four games in a row.
4: Yeah.
3: You'll find an eggplant on the ground.
4: So here's my theory. I've been seeing so many specials talk about how violent they are.
3: Yes.
4: Like they fight a lot. It's like the Barkley era, but like on times 10. I think it's because they have relationships with each other.
3: Mm.
0: That's a stereotype now. I ain't going to go there on them like that. But let me move on and talk about this. Y'all saw this about Jay-Z had his big concert over the weekend, right?
2: So basically, he had his concert at Madison Square Garden July 10th, 11th, and 12th. And then not only that, he had another freestyle that he debuted for his listening audience.
5: Instagram has Meta, but we stopped it. Got no Google on YouTube. You picking and choosing the politicking as usual.
6: They can be deep in narratives. It's embarrassing. They want to let our characters have to bring back up Kaepernick. Buddy took a check. I ain't even mad at him. But along with that check, the Hassan and I disparage him. I'm the one they can't control. Y'all better be glad it's him. Have a million back in the community. That's just good math for him. I'm a listener to the activist. They type and I laugh at them. There's really no comparison. Y'all check my stats again. I'm bringing folks home to their family. Laws get passed as him. You could like it or not. He don't do no ass kissing. Ex-drug dealer, you might not like the packaging, but my presence is the president. My gift is rapping O's.
2: I ain't gonna lie to you. You can like it or not. We don't do no ass kick. That was the bar of the year. Do you hear me?
0: Hey. I like it.
2: And I'm not even that huge of a Jay-Z fan. Shouts out to the second best Carter, though.
4: The first and real Carter.
3: No.
4: Yes.
3: Absolutely. I got a debate on that, man. I just came up with I found the list of the top Carters in the world.
2: Huh.
3: Right now, we got Lil Wayne Carter coming in at number one. We got Blue Ivy Carter.
2: Shut up.
3: Coming in at number two.
2: Oh, God.
3: Number three is Beyonce Carter.
2: Yeah.
3: Number four is Tina Knowles Carter.
4: This is stupid.
3: Then we got Jay-Z.
2: Yeah.
3: But Jay-Z in 1 week going to be replaced with Coach Carter.
4: Oh, damn, I forgot about Coach.
0: All right.
4: Coach.
0: That note.
4: Put him on the top.
0: On that note, we got to, okay. Hey, listen, coming up, we will be talking about Portia and Shamia from The Real Housewives of Atlanta next hour. We got that on the way. And then also we got some cash for you. Coming up, it's Dee Dee in the morning.
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8: Abundant rising, everyone, and happy Monday. Abundant sunshine today, high around 96. I'm Sarita Valmon, keeping you in the know. A 2-alarm fire damaged an apartment building near 15th and Highland early yesterday morning. Firefighters rescued 5 people from the building through windows. The Red Cross says between 50 and 70 residents were displaced. No serious injuries were reported. MPD are investigating 3 separate shootings that left 4 people injured yesterday. 2 people were wounded near 62nd and Sheridan, while separate shootings near 13th and Euclid and Dr. William Finlayson Street in Burleigh each left 1 person injured. Police are searching for the suspects. Anyone with information is asked to contact MPD at 414-935-7360. And as temperatures climb this week, Milwaukee Beach ambassadors are reminding visitors to stay safe on Lake Michigan. The team patrols Bradford and McKinley beaches, educating swimmers about changing water conditions and how to recognize and escape dangerous rip currents. The Brewers fell to the Pirates 14-5, ending the series. 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
1: Here's your final update on the roads from the Jam and Traffic Center. We got stop and go traffic on I-94 eastbound between 84th Street and 35th Street, and we have the same on I-94 westbound between 25th Street and Holly Road, and we have more stop and go traffic on I-894 43 westbound between Mitchell Interchange and 60th Street. Jam and Traffic is brought to you by The Washing Machine Man at 6555 North Titonia Avenue.
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3: Good morning, Dee Dee in the morning. Righty, it is a Monday, and we got some cash for you in a minute. But right now, Trey G is here to tell us what's trending.
4: Hey, so Sam Neill, that name might sound familiar to you. He was actually the main character in Jurassic Park. He played Dr. Alan Grant. Jurassic Park.
5: The first one.
4: Yeah, he actually passed away over the weekend.
6: Oh, wow.
3: No.
4: Yeah, Sam Neill passed away over the weekend, man. They released a statement basically saying it was a sudden and unexpected loss of the acting legend. So, shouts out to one of my favorite personal actors.
6: Oh, wow.
4: I love every Jurassic Park movie, man. Wow. But man. Sam Neill passed away.
6: How old was he?
4: Ooh, good question.
3: Hey, hold on a second. Trey G must have. How old was he?
4: He was born in 1947, so you do that math.
6: Okay. Care to one, then you do that. Then minus that.
5: All right. Just you're something.
6: I'm going to put that in a fraction and then do that.
4: I can't stand y'all.
6: And then.
3: 70.
5: And you.
3: All right, listen. Hey, real quick, though, let me just say this, Trey. Everybody, you could tell that Trey G loved Jurassic Park. What's your favorite dinosaur?
4: What? Tyrannosaurus. Come on, stop playing. Or pterodactyl. Stop playing.
3: Okay. Okay. A pterodactyl.
4: Or velociraptor. Stop playing.
6: Now look, what cousin is that?
3: 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Shut up. 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
1: All righty. So good morning, Dee Dee in the morning. We're ready to talk to Trey about something. You said you found something about, was this about Gen Z or something?
2: It is. So the generation behind mine, because I'm a millennial, but Gen Z, they get a lot of flack for kind of being outrageous, crazy, emotional, overly sensitive, all type of stuff.
3: Okay.
2: Well, now they should be getting a lot of credit because they are bringing back some things that history has left behind.
1: Mm-hmm.
2: So, to take this for example, okay. Libraries are getting busy again is what they were saying.
3: Oh, really? Okay.
4: You better send them kids there.
2: Yeah, Gen Z says that libraries are popular.
1: Okay, wait. Okay, hold on a second. I'm just curious, though. Are they still making us be quiet in these libraries? Remember how you used to go in the library and you'd always go, they would come up to you and go, shh.
4: They still do that.
2: Yeah. Most of the times, I ain't gonna lie to you. Gen Z in the library, they got headphones on anyway. So they ain't heard.
3: Right, yeah.
2: They haven't heard nothing you said.
1: Okay.
2: Ain't heard nothing you said.
1: Good
2: these
1: point.
2: These
1: Good
2: are
1: point.
2: The things that Gen Z is bringing back. Wristwatches. Now, I am one of those people who enjoy wearing a wristwatch. I ain't gonna hold.

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1: He was.
2: I mean, I know my voice is deep.
1: He was.
3: I'm sorry, I thought.
1: Yeah. I ain't gonna lie. I wear a watch, but you know, it's more for fashion.
4: Yeah, me too.
1: Yeah, it's for fashion. Yeah. Now, please don't ask me the time, because this show stopped.
4: Stop. Yeah, I ain't changed the battery in 13 years. Stopped.
5: These are some things that Gen Z is bringing back. Vinyl records making a comeback.
1: Yeah. Oh, wow.
4: Jay-Z's just broke records.
2: Ooh, I love it.
5: Vinyl records. I actually do have a vinyl record player as well. And I have one vinyl record that I don't know how to put the needle on.
3: Oh.
5: So I need the record.
3: Does it even, do you have a needle on the record player?
5: It has something similar to it.
3: Okay.
2: Okay, all of a sudden that song, what was that song, y'all? Put the needle on the record.
5: Cut it out. Yeah, cut it out.
3: That's it.
2: Damn.
5: These are some things that Gen Z is bringing back. Printed photos are making a comeback. I never got into the thing of like digital picture frames. I hated those, where you load the pictures on there and then they just scroll through like a photo, like a slideshow.
3: Yeah.
1: Oh, yeah.
3: I can't stand
2: love them.
5: Really? I can't stand them anyway.
2: I love those. Yes.
3: You know, if you're impersonal.
5: Yeah, it does.
3: Like not real, yeah.
5: It genuinely does. How about this? Gen Z bringing back board games. Board games are getting popular again. I'm talking about Monopoly.
3: Nope.
4: Operation.
5: Clue. Operation.
1: Nope. Sorry.
5: Yeah. Uno.
1: Yes. Juice of ladders.
5: But you got to be careful playing. You got to be careful playing Uno with a YN. Because you might get your issue.
1: Oh, yeah, for real.
5: You better know the rules.
3: You got to know their rules.
5: You better know the rules, man. Digital cameras. They say Gen Z is bringing back digital cameras. Paper books are also being brought back over ebooks by Gen Z. Chess. Mm. Chess is very popular again. Chess is super popular. Actually, that was a little kid that plays chess in my barbershop with the older men. And I thought that was so dope.
4: I love that.
2: No. Yeah,
5: he be keeping up with them, too.
2: That is.
5: Yeah, he be keeping up with them. Handwritten notebooks are also making a return. CD players are making a return as well. I don't co-sign.
2: I like
5: it. Nah, I don't. I don't like.
1: Come on, man. That used to be right. Ian, though, man.
5: I don't like
4: why
5: a CD.
4: Because
5: as soon as you take JJ. One step, the song's skipping. I don't like it.
2: But hold on a second. JJ is saying something, because let me tell you why. JJ, did you have one of those that was like a 12 CD changer? Remember everybody's having what?
5: What?
1: Hell no. Come on, man.
3: But don't let one get stuck.
5: And don't let it get scratched.
3: Don't let it get...
1: Don't mess around and let me be able to take the face off the car and put it in a little bag and take it away now. Man, stop.
5: Taking the face off the radio.
1: Detachable CD's face. Man, stop playing.
2: Hold on a second. Were you one of those people that used to have the CD player in the back in the trunk?
1: What?
5: What?
3: Oh, I hate that. Well, that was if you had a if you had a 6 CD holder and up, it had to go in the trunk, cuz the main ones in the front couldn't hold that many.
5: I've never seen that before.
4: Yeah, you knew it was expensive.
5: Yeah, get out of here. Man. Get out of here. Yep. Last and final, the analog clocks. They are coming back in style as well. So, not digital clocks, but analog clocks.
3: You mean the sticks?
5: Yeah, Gen Z is like
3: yo,
5: that.
3: These kids can't read clocks, yo. They're going to be no they can't.
1: Yes,
3: no, they can't. I saw it online.
5: It just take them a minute. You got to use your fingers. You gotta use your fingers.
2: All right. Shouts out to Gen Z bringing some things back. And some of them I like. I gotta be honest with you. Some of them I'm okay with. Mm-hmm. All right, y'all. It's Dee Dee in the morning.
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0: to hear more of my hit song, Ordinary Girl 2.0, and to find out more about me, make sure you download the brand new Jammin' 98.3 app, like right now. Download it, everybody. Let's go.
1: We're all here. We're going to play our $1,000 minute game. This is where we ask you 10 trivia questions. You get them right in a minute, all within

0: 1 minute, you'll get $1,000.
1: No, you can't beat that.
0: Yeah, you can. So you just work for a minute here in a second. But listen, how many times am I going to say minute in this conversation? How many times?
1: You say it a minute.
2: One, two minutes.
1: Yeah. You probably going to say it in another minute.
2: Oh, God.
1: And I wish you'll wait a minute.
0: What, about 30 minutes?
1: Yeah, about 30 minutes. Yeah.
0: Hey, listen, they say the average guy doesn't learn this until he's about 24 years old. What is it?
3: How to apologize.
0: Nope.
2: Oh, that's a good one.
1: His timetables.
0: Damn, okay, at 24? Damn, it took him a minute, huh?
1: Yeah, it took him a minute, yeah.
2: Can we get a clue?
0: Damn,
1: okay. He don't learn this until he's like...
2: Until he's 24.
0: Trey always be asking for a clue.
2: Because I'll be clueless.
1: How to write a check.
0: No. Look at Cruz is really thinking.
2: Stick shift.
0: Nope. Oh, I love that.
2: Yeah, like drive stick shift.
0: Do you know how to drive one?
2: No.
0: I do.
1: You don't know how to drive a stick?
0: Them things used to be fun.
1: Yeah, it did.
0: Do you know how to drive one, Cruz?
3: Yeah, it's so much fun to have to do something extra while you drive. Yeah, sure. Give me these gears to change. I never had the passion to learn. I always had an automatic.
0: I love it. I love it. You feel like you're really driving.
3: I am jealous. I don't know how, though.
1: I had to stop driving the stick, man, because I got drunk one time when leaving home, going back to the house.
3: Boy.
1: Then I started in third.
3: You sounded like you was missing gears.
1: I was reminiscing, so I sounded drunk.
3: Okay. You did.
0: That thing is the trip though with them two, and then you gotta get up off the what you call it? What is that thing? That other pedal?
1: Clutch.
0: Thank you.
1: Clutch. Look.
0: Okay, so what's the other pedal?
2: G-Man said it. Our engineer said it.
3: Anymore. Yeah. All
1: right. Ain't nothing like hearing your cousin
2: from the beginning.
0: Well,
3: screaming.
0: Let's get back on task. Here it is. Okay. The average guy doesn't learn this until he's 24. How to use a washing machine.
2: Hell no.
1: Oh, hell no.
0: Y'all learned early?
2: 13.
1: Yes.
0: I know.
1: 12.
3: I didn't 10.
0: I'm 9.
2: Yeah, I'm about to say. It was early.
0: And black mamas be like, I ain't washing your clothes.
1: Man, right. Mine was before then. I had to wash the quilt that I used to wrap me in. I was 9 months washing clothes.
0: Shut up. You're losing a washboard. Yeah.
3: They're like, you better go wash your diaper.
0: He had real cloth ones.
3: That's crazy.
1: Exactly.
3: You had to dry them.
0: Forget a diaper genie.
4: With $1,000.
1: Hey, look at him. We all family. I got one on.
2: Nah, stop.
0: Hey, everybody. It's Rolanda.
3: What up, Ro?
5: Hey, good morning. That's what they call me, too.
3: They call you Ro?
0: Ro. You say they call you
3: I like
0: Ro.
3: That.
0: Ro.
3: I like it. Short and sweet. I like short, sweet nicknames.
1: Row your boat gently down the street. Yeah. Merrily. Life is
3: how many times did you hear that?
5: Oh, so many.
0: All right, Rolanda, we got $1,000. What you going to do with this money if you win it?
3: By boat.
5: Probably, spend it on, I don't know.
3: Spend it.
1: You don't spend that?
3: Spend that.
0: I know.
1: You don't
3: spend
1: that, is it?
3: Yes. You a scammer girl.
0: Spend it.
1: All right.
0: Well, listen, why don't we spin this wheel real quick, and let's see if we get you some extra cash. Here we go.
6: DJ. J. Cruz. JJ from the SIP.
1: Trey G.
6: J. Cruz, $20 bonus.
1: Hey.
3: All right, girl, I like your vibe. Let's win you some money. Here goes. I'm going to read you these questions. If you don't know the answer off the bat, just say pass, because we'll come back to it. You only got a minute, so you got to save all your time. You got it?
5: Oh, I got it.
3: Don't waste any time. Here we go. What's the last place you've taken a vacation to?
5: Chicago.
3: Name a city you'd like to visit for the first time.
5: Bahamas.
3: Which city is also known as the Big Easy?
5: Louisiana.
3: How old is singer SZA?
5: 30, 31, 32, 33, 34, 35, 36, 37, 38, 39.
3: NBA Youngboy has been compared to what iconic singer?
5: Oh, Pat.
3: Which WNBA team does Caitlin Clark play for?
5: Atlanta, Chicago.
3: What was the fifth question I asked you?
5: How old is SZA?
3: Who on the morning show has their stepdaddy certification?
5: JJ, he has kids. Trey G.
3: What does DOA stand for?
5: Dead on arrival.
1: Yeah, there.
3: Spell the word
0: indignant.
3: Indignant, thank you.
5: I-N-D-I-N-D-I.
2: N-E-N-T.
3: Yes.
2: It's okay.
3: Oh,
2: so you did
0: great. Boom. 6 out of 10, Rolanda. All right, here's what you missed.
5: Okay, I'll take it.
0: All right, you missed this one. Rapper NBA Youngboy has been compared to which iconic singer? Michael Jackson.
1: Yep.
0: Which WNBA team does Caitlin Clark play for? Indiana Fever.
1: Yep.
0: What was the fifth question that J. Cruz asked? It was rapper NBA

0: YoungBoy has been compared to which iconic singer?
1: It was.
0: And then indignant is I-N-D-I-G-N-A-N-T. So you got 6 out of 10. You're going to get $10. Every correct answer we added up is $60. You spun the wheel and got extra 20. So $80 is coming to you. All right, you got
2: $80. Okay, I'm great. I take it.
0: Tell
2: thank
0: everybody
2: you.
0: The show that lets you play the $1,000 minute game.
2: Didi in the morning.
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2: Okay. All right. It's DD in the morning. And hold on, guys. Gather around because comedian JJ Williamson wants to talk to us. Is this serious, JJ? Or are you going to be fun? Now, come on. Are you going to be serious?
3: I'm going to be serious.
4: Oh, funny.
3: Can I look, put a little seed, a little sprinkle, a little salt of comedy in it?
2: No,
3: as well?
2: I like it. What are you going to tell us? What is
3: man,
2: it?
3: I'm comedy. Just, you know, man, we're living in some times where money tight. Man. Money is definitely tight, man, Jesus. With the way this world is going right now, man. You got to try to save every dollar you can. Mm. So I came up on a list, man, of what some of the biggest waste of money.
5: Let me write this down. Hold on.
3: Yeah, man, go write that down, man. Please write this down, man. Pay attention, man. These are some of the biggest waste of money. Man, when you go buy a TV or something like extended warranties, I feel like it's a big waste of money because it's already coming with a warranty. For
5: sure. I mean, these 80 inches are $12 now. Who cares?
3: Man, I do because I need that 12. I need that. Could be going to some grocery right there, man. 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
3: Now, man. That's a big waste buying a
2: Hold on, JJ.
3: Yes.
2: Hold on. 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
3: Pre-owned.
2: Okay?
3: Certified pre-owned. And I'm not ashamed. 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Yes.
2: Me too.
3: It sure is. It sure is, man. Here's another one. Name brands. Come on now.
5: I can't.
3: Man, you ain't got to have name brand everything, man.
5: Sure.
3: As long as it looks good, man, look, cause I would shop at Ross, Marshalls, and K&G, and I would look amazing.
2: Stop
3: while
2: right
3: you
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5: 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They fall apart when you wash it. There's the problem.
3: Okay.
5: Ross and TJ Maxx, leave them alone.
3: Oh, no, I ain't gonna leave them alone because I still got my card.
5: Oh, yeah, me too.
3: Here's another one right here, man. Bank fees. Bank fees are a big waste of money, man.
6: Let me ask you. I feel like it's always an age-old debate. Would you rather have a bank fee or would you rather them decline your card when you don't have the money? It's always a debate on that.
3: You know what, man? What we living right now? Decline me.
6: Decline, right.
3: Decline,
2: let me know I'm broke.
3: Decline me. I'm telling you now. Man, yeah. Again, these are just some big waste of money right here. Credit card fees.
6: Oh, wow.
3: Go ahead and pay it on time. Yeah. Pay it on time. And I had a big issue with that. I would hate to pay things on time, and then next thing you know, bam, an extra $10 or $12. For no damn reason.
6: Thanks.
3: So please go ahead and pay your stuff on time. Mm-hmm. The lottery. Come on now.
5: Wait. So what if I drop $5 once a week?
3: We living in some tough times, man. Cruz, you guys got to think about it. You got a big family over there, man.
5: Luna need new shoes.
3: Hey, come on now. Y'all getting ready to go somewhere, man.
5: No, we ain't going nowhere.
3: That building fund at the church.
6: Thanks.
3: Come on now.
6: Not the church.
3: Man,
6: church
3: why are we always passing that plate around, but we never, I ain't never seen a ribbon cut at a church ever. Ever.
2: Not a ribbon cutting. They haven't opened up the new wing.
3: I ain't seen a shovel. Talking about we finna break ground.
2: Break ground.
3: None of that. But you got the money. But you got the money.
5: Pastor
3: but you
5: got a new car.
3: Pastor Show got a new Rolex on.
5: He got a new chain. Holding the crosses.
3: Yeah.
2: All right.
3: Old Pastor Show let the Jay-Z concert all of a sudden.
5: He got a pedicure and a manicure.
3: Look, Pastor being all three nights at the Jay-Z concert
5: Praise the Lord.
3: These I just feel like are some big time waste of money.
2: Thank you for that, JJ. We appreciate you. All right. It's Dee Dee in the morning.
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0: This incident may or may not have happened with Don when he was walking down the street.
1: 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Lady came up to me and said, "Hey, Don, where you get that Jammin' 98.3 shirt from?" I said, "I got it from the Jammin' 98.3 merch page. 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

0: said, yeah. Then she said, instead of going to order one, I'm just going to take yours. Then she hit me in the head. And now I'm lying on the ground. All of a sudden, this dog runs past me. I said, dog, where you going? He said, I'm going to get your shirt. I said, thank you. And while you're going to get my shirt, I'm going to order another one from the Jammin' 98.3 merch page. 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
2: Good morning, Didi in the morning. Let's go right to the hot topics because we got to get into this story about

0: the women from the Real Housewives of Atlanta getting into it and going in on each other's mothers. Uh-oh. On their mamas, y'all. Let's get into it now. Here we go.
1: Crazy, scary, and hilarious. Hot topics.
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1: Only on DD in the Morning.
0: Before we get into that, you know the World Cup is coming to an end. I think we are down. What, JJ, are we down to the last 14?
3: Yes, right. We are down to the last 14, man. Shout out to France. We're going to shout out to the world famous France, Spain, mm-hmm. Argentina. Mm-hmm. In Europe. England, ladies and gentlemen. Wow. So they made it to the Final Four, man. This has been an amazing World Cup, man. Shout out to all the teams that traveled over, man. Shout out to Norway. They just rolled back.
4: It's too many. Oh. I don't like that.
3: They
4: all
3: just
4: the
3: made it back. Oh. Everybody's strong as hell now. How they do it, Trey?
5: Oh.
3: Oh. Oh. Oh. So, yeah, they took a couple of rivers and they back in Norway.
5: Shut up. A couple of rivers.
4: I'm a little disappointed in FIFA.
0: Some rivers and oceans.
3: Yeah,
0: what you say, Cruz?
4: I'm a little disappointed in FIFA. Some of the games played out, what they did to Egypt, how some of the brown countries lost than the Asian countries. They weren't treated the same. I didn't like it. Overall, it was dope. I'll give it, but I did see a lot of things need to be fixed.
0: Okay. Okay. You better go write FIFA and tell them you didn't like it and what you need. Tell them. Let's see what happens. Hey, let's talk about Portia. Portia and Shamia, what's that story?
5: Yep, so Portia and Shamia from the Real Housewives of Atlanta, they was out in public at dinner, literally at the dinner table, and they started slanging mud like crazy. Not only were they talking about each other, but they started bringing up dirt about each other's mamas.
6: You knew enough to tell that my mom bought your mom's daycare.
7: Girl, everybody knows that. It's not a secret.
6: Yeah, but everybody doesn't know that your mom tried to sleep with my dad.
8: Shamia came to dinner with one in the chamber. This just wasn't the one to unload.
7: You and your mother are low-down dirty snakes.
6: No, you and your mama are low-down dirty snakes. No.
7: Yes,
6: and it comes down from generation to generation. You are slithering dirty snakes. And I've kept my mouth closed long enough.
7: If my mama did something like that, baby, that would be on my mama. It's not true.
6: But every chance you get, you bring my mama. Why don't you do that?
7: I've been sitting on this because I knew it already. And I took that home to my mom.
6: And what'd your mom say?
7: She was flabbergasted. You know why?
6: Wow.
7: Because your mom slept with your father's brother.
6: Girl, stop.
7: Yes, he did.
6: Girl, cut it the f*** out. What's his name? Now tell me this. Which brother?
7: I don't know which brother.
5: Oh my God. Not slept with
0: That's
5: your
0: That's dirty.
5: Yes, indeed. How do you even know this information? Who mama over there gossiping? God, dog. Okay.
0: Can I tell you what's so sad about this, y'all? They said that Shamia and Portia used to be good friends their mothers were good friends. So they do know a lot and their families are intertwined.
5: Sure.
0: But see, this is why I'm not crazy for reality shows and why when they used to say to me, well, Dee Dee, you want to come over here and do this show or do that? Nah, because this is that's that dirty slinging stuff I just can't get down with. That's below the belt. She said, your mama tried to sleep with my daddy. This is dirty. Yeah. You bringing the mamas in there? Come on.
5: And then she asked, she said, your mama tried to sleep with your mama's brother. She said, which one? She didn't say it wasn't true. She said, which one?
0: Right.
5: Not no, girl, you lying. Which one?
0: That's dirty, y'all. That's some dirty. And that's sad to see this play out on TV like that. I'm going to say this again now, too. Shouts out to Lunel, because I'm glad that me and her ended our beef from the other day. I'm going to say that right now. We ended it. We ain't out here slinging mud and talking about each other. 100%. I absolutely love that. But this right here was, that's low down dirty right there and nasty. Talking about each other's mama.
5: Goodness.
0: Horrible.
5: Goodness.
0: Horrible. All right. Finally, they said Jay White did something, though, too. We got another beef, right? Is this true?
5: Mm-hmm. Yo, it definitely is true. Jay White was basically in the studio the other day, and he was kind of poking fun at this whole Young Miami spin that situation.
0: Because he's the producer of the song, right?
5: Yes. He's the producer of the song with Young Miami, Spin That, that's causing all of this controversy. Of course, India Irie was one of the first people who jumped out and said she hated the song, couldn't stand it. Well, now he has mashed up Young Miami, Spin That with India Irie's hit song. Check this out.

0: what's up, bro?
1: Hey. I like it. I like it.
2: I don't hate it. I think he is kind of poking the bear a little bit, though. He poking the bear just a little bit.
1: Yeah, but I do like it. All right. Well, listen, I'd like to hear that remix on some of these old school stations.
2: Ay, Dios mío.
1: Hey, coming up, we're going to shut the show down next. It's Didi in the morning.
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6: Here's your Weather Watch 12 forecast on Jammin' 98.3. Abundant sunshine today, high around 94. Tonight, clear skies, a low of 72. Right now, it's 84.
7: All right, we are done. We are done, everybody. But what did we learn today? J. Cruz?
8: Jay-Z brought out Nas on stage. And for any hip-hop head, that was a monumental moment. It has happened before. They have rekindled their relationship. But just to see them on stage, any moment is always a dope experience.
7: All righty. What about you, Trey?
9: Cardi B got friends that cut behind her after one lady had to definitely go bad on a fan who brought up Cardi getting divorced overseas.
7: Mm-hmm. Mm-hmm. Mm-hmm. What about you, JJ?
10: And I learned, man, we're down to the final four of the World Cup, which has been amazing. Shout out to Spain, France, Argentina, and England.
8: Ooh.
10: Good luck.
7: All right. And then, you know what, you guys, some of the things I found out. I found out that Cuba has offered Donald Trump a luxury island. He's saying, yeah, they're saying, please don't invade us. We'll give you an island. I thought that was crazy.
9: Which is wild.
7: And then again, we are down to the final four of the World Cup. We talked about that. Hey, listen, tomorrow morning, I'll be back in our DD in the morning worldwide studio base. Okay, I was just in D.C. That's all I can say. I will be back home.
9: God, no.
7: I'll be back home in the studio tomorrow. Get ready. We got a dope discussion for you. We also got cash with our $1,000 minute game, laughs, and more. Make sure you meet us right back here on DD in the morning.
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Jammin 98.3, what's up? It's Erica Cherie. Happy Monday. That was Duran Bernard. Don't forget, he's going to be in our city real soon. August 7th, he's going to be taking the stage at the Landmark Credit Union Live. 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Here's Usher to get our Monday started, whose R&B tour has been too hot.

Gemini 8.3, that was Rock With You from the one and the only Michael Jackson. And speaking of the king of pop, the Michael biopic has officially crossed the $1 billion mark. So that means it's the highest grossing music biopic of all time. And honestly, I'm not really surprised because it's Michael Jackson. And Jafar Jackson did an amazing job. Props and kudos goes to him, because imagine making your acting debut and leading the biggest music biopic in history. That's how you do it. That's an incredible way to start a career. More of your faves right here on Gemini 98.3, like him, Leon Thomas. I love this song.

classic that was in vogue. If you love, love, love 90s R&B, which I know you do because you are here right now listening to us, but I got something to mark on your calendars, okay? Escape. They are coming to Chicago. They're bringing Symphony of Love to Chicago on 7.

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0: The Summer Cultural Music Series kicked off last Saturday, and it was a total vibe, and it's going to continue again this Saturday at Clinton Rose Park. You can bring your friends, family, lawn chairs. You're going to have an afternoon of culture and community. Mahogany Soul is going to be taking the stage, featuring Candy France, MKE Legends, and your headliner, Demetria T. Make sure you check it out. 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
2: 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This, just to hold the line long enough for reinforcements to arrive and eventually win the day, keeping our states united. 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

the only one that's getting sick and tired of this construction, and we got a long haul ahead of us. I want to let you know and give you a heads up about a closure that's taking place today, especially if you are on Milwaukee's south side. This is definitely going to affect you. Mitchell Street is going to be shut down and closed in both directions from Layton Boulevard to 23rd Street for the next 4 weeks. I'm so sorry. If you're on the south side, I know that's going to cause some problems, but the closure will be in

effect from 7 a.m. to 5, Monday through Friday. Basically, all of the times that it's the most busy. So make sure that you keep this in mind. Leave early. Do all the things. But the road will reopen to traffic after the construction ends.

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Bucks fans, this one is for you. I don't know if you're still a Bucks fan now that Giannis is gone. But we may have said bye to Giannis, but starting this season, every Milwaukee Bucks preseason and regular season game will be back on free over-the-air TV for the first time in like 31 years. So that means you don't need a subscription, a streaming service, or anything. You just turn on your TV and cheer on the Bucks. I think they're doing this because nobody probably wants to watch them now that Giannis is gone. But we'll see. More jams on the way.

0: if you haven't heard, Milwaukee Summer Festival calendar is getting a makeover in 2027. Yep, Summerfest is moving to the last weekend of June and is going to run over 3 weekends through July 10th next year. That changes also means that Bastille Days is going to move back 1 week too. The good news is Summerfest will no longer have to overlap with Juneteenth, so it gives every celebration its own time to shine. And they did this because businesses and vendors and festival goers, they can enjoy less competition, you know, with everything, and they can enjoy bigger crowds. So Milwaukee Summer's just got a little bit easier to plan. 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
9: 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Another hot one. I read a post that said this can't be the heat that Whitney Houston was talking about. But we're getting up to a high of 94, so prepare yourselves. Later tonight, clear skies with a low of 73. Right now, we're sitting at a steamy 93.
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0: this incident may or may not have happened with Don when he was walking down the street.
1: I was walking down the street the other day. Lady came up to me and said, "Hey, Don, where you get that Jammin' 98.3 shirt from?" I said, "I got it from the Jammin' 98.3 merch page. You can

0: I said, yeah. Then she said, instead of going to order one, I'm just going to take yours. Then she hit me in the head. And now I'm lying on the ground. All of a sudden, this dog runs past me. I said, dog, where you going? He said, I'm going to get your shirt. I said, thank you. And while you're going to get my shirt, I'm going to order another one from the Jammin' 98.3 merch page. 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

So yesterday, I took my kiddos, like, last minute. I'm just like, you know what? We're going to the museum. We went to the museum, and I took them to see the old streets of Milwaukee because I know that the exhibit is closing very, very soon, and I wanted to go check it out. I took them. They had never been. It brought back so many memories for me. It's been so long since I've been to the museum, and a lot of stuff has changed. But don't forget that the museum is permanently closing on January 3rd. 2027. They're going to be building the new one at 800 West Well Street. So this is going to be pretty exciting. The name is going to be called Nature and Culture Museum of Wisconsin. I will admit, going through the museum,

building the new one at 800 West Well Street. So this is going to be pretty exciting. The name is going to be called Nature and Culture Museum of Wisconsin. I will admit, going through the museum, because I haven't been in a while, I've noticed that we do need an upgrade. It is very, very old compared to the museums that I've been in other states and everything. We needed an upgrade, so I'm anxious to see what the new one looks like. But that's going to be my time. I got to scooch on over for Don Black. He's coming through next with a backspin at noon, and he has a chance for you to win some tickets to Playbill to Punchlines. You don't want to miss that. I'll chat with you later. Isha Ree out.

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0: Stephanie Mills off the text line is the Backspin at Noon on Jammin' 98.3. It is Don Black. Thanks so much for hanging out with us. Got more of your favorite jams coming up, including requested Tina Marie. 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

0: Backspin at Noon on Jammin' 98.3 with the woo. Throw up your W's. Don Black here. More of your favorite jams coming up in a minute. Big shout out to everybody that was at the Juneteenth Summer Cultural Music Series at Clinton Rose Park last Saturday. Had a great time out there with all the great groups, all the people out there enjoying music. And you can check out the series this Saturday. 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It's free. Music from Mahogany Soul featuring Candy France, also MKE Legends, and your headliner, Demetria T, will be there as well, too. 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
9: Here's your WeatherWatch 12 forecast on Jammin' 98.3. Ooh, another hot one, y'all. Sunny, a high of 93. Clear skies tonight with a low of 73. Right now, it is 93.
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Wisconsin State Fair at the Bank 5-9 main stage on August 11th, along with the Commodores. 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Ready to wrap up the Backspin at Noon coming up. I'll tell you about my weekend and how I saw Milwaukee come out to show one of my homies a lot of love. Details coming up in just a minute. But first, it's Mario on Jammin' 98.3.

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0: Snoop Dogg and Swiss Beatz on Jammin' 98.3. Today's R&B and Old School. Don Black here. All right, so I have to send a big shout out to every single last person that met us at Boone and Crockett last night. Yesterday, you know, we DJ over there. Me and my partners, Z Smooth, The Optimist, Sway Trax. Am I forgetting somebody? JDL, my man JDL. So we all DJ over there every Sunday, having a great time on the deck and just, you know, on the patio, have a good time, great time. Yesterday was a special edition of it because we're trying to raise money for our friend DJ Sway Trax, who had all of his equipment and records stolen. And what's really strange is that, you know, I think everybody knows who did it, and the person who stole his stuff, we know the names and all that stuff, but for some strange reason, the cops can't do anything about it. I just don't know why, but that's neither here nor there. The big thing is we did a benefit to help him out, and man, people came through and just donated money and to help him out, and he's a really good dude. That's why people came out and did what they did. So big shout out to you for coming by to support him, and big shout out to one of the kindest hearted DJs in the whole wide world. That would be DJ Sway Trax. And I am so sorry about all the things I said nasty about you on the microphone, but I think that helped make you some more money because people felt sorry for you. I'm a stinker. It's Jammin' 98.3.
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2: Hi, this is Dan Buttry, combat veteran of the Iraq War. 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

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It's Dr. Leah Knox here to remind you that your mental wellness does matter. Don Black and I would like to help you to understand just that on Mindful Mondays. 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We want to talk with you because this is community wellness at its best. Our goal is to create a safe space where you feel supported, not judged, with data-driven insight, a little humor, and a whole lot of warmth. 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

0: That's new music from Stokely on Jammin' 98.3. Today's R&B and old school. It is Don Black. All right, so I know a couple people that went to New York to see the Jay-Z show at Yankee Stadium. Now, people who went to the show last night, they were not happy because they had the show also started at 8 and it didn't start until like midnight. And Jay-Z did give an explanation as to why that happened, because there was a breach. There was a breach in security because somebody decided that, you know, they wanted to get in there and they shut everything down and they got to keep everybody safe. So because of that, everything else had to be delayed like a couple of hours. And there were people that were mad at Jay-Z for it and that they only had one entrance, but nobody got mad at the person who caused the breach. I just don't understand that. So why do you get mad at the famous person? Because one person would have got hurt. If one person would have gotten hurt because of the breach or anything like that, everybody had been suing Jay-Z. So, and yes, I'm a Jay-Z fan, so I'm going to stick up for him. And I also understand in the entertainment business, you have to, you know, err on the side of caution all the time. But people still saw a good show, even though they didn't get home till 4 o'clock in the morning. But hey, you paid that much money for tickets, you better enjoy as much of it as you can get. So, you made a whole excursion out of it. Good job.
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0: 93 and the clear skies tonight with a low of 73. 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
5: 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This is the

Ladies, what's going on? May I ask, what are you doing after work tonight? If you're not too busy, I'd like to make plans for us to spend some time together tonight at 7. I want to invite you inside of the most relaxing place in the city, The Quiet Storm, with yours truly, I'm Lenny Green. And it all goes down right here on today's RV and Old School, jamming

Earl Stokes is out today, so I'm going to take over. And I got Dr. Wesley Carter from New Restoration Christian Church. Going to give you some positive vibes, plus tickets for Black Arts Fest MKE. All right, so stay tuned. 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
1: 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Hey, everybody, it's Don Black in for Earl Stokes. On the phone with us, Dr. Wesley Carter, who I like to call my new skincare person. From New Restoration Christian Church. How are you, Dr. Carter?
2: I'm doing mighty fine on this Monday. How was that weekend for you there, Brother Don?
1: Weekend was too busy. We ain't going to even talk about it. I got to get into the skincare thing. He sent me a message the other day and said, I noticed you've been shaving your beard. He said, I got this thing that you need. He said, I got this idea. Somebody took me up with this. I need you to check this out. Now, I have to say that there's like about 18 different things that you have to get. 18. But after you get the 18 and then put them together like a jigsaw puzzle, it actually works on the skin. It's actually working on me pretty good.
2: Oh, that's good. That's good.
1: I have to say thank you. So if you ever see Dr. Carter and myself together, you know we using the same skin routine. And I'm not, look, Dr. Carter, you can share it if you want to, but I'm not sharing it with nobody. I'm keeping it to myself, just so you know.
2: Well, you know, everybody don't want help, you know, we don't intrude, you know, I mean, you know, we help those when they ask,
1: but that's why I said you could give it to them, and I don't have to. That's why I said that. Dr. Carter, give us a word today.
2: Yes, Joanne, tell me, we just want to let you know that the Bible tells us to be of good courage, and the Lord will strengthen your heart, all of you that hope in the Lord. We want to say on today, no matter what you're facing, don't give up. God is still working behind the scenes. Stay strong. Keep trusting Him. And remember, your breakthrough may be closer than you think. So be encouraged. Joy is coming. And can't nobody do us like Jesus.
1: As always, Dr. Carter, skincare expertise extraordinaire. Thank you so much for giving us a kind word today. Appreciate you.
2: No problem. Appreciate you, Brother Don. God bless you, Jim and family.
1: William Becton, be encouraged.

if some of y'all ain't left y'all purses in the car, Grandmama is back like I left some, and I want all the smoke. Get out your feelings and let go of that.

Keith Sweat on Jammin' 98.3. Today's R&B and old school. It is Don Black in for Earl Stokes. Thanks so much for hanging out with us this afternoon. By now, you probably heard all the mess that happened between Dee Dee and Lunell. Dee Dee in the morning and Lunell. Apparently, Lunell was on the show on Friday and they kind of got into it. Lunell was upset about something. And Lunell has already come out and apologized and said that it was her fault how she, you know, came out and did what she did. But people still just can't get over that. You know, it's the internet people that just, you know, they take one chunk of something and they form an opinion about it. And then, you know, when somebody apologizes about something, they just, you know, disregard the apology. Well, this is how I feel and that's just what it is. So I've already kind of chatted with Dee Dee this morning and kind of told her, you know, like that we hear Team Dee Dee, you know. And it just makes me think about people on the internet and how they talk recklessly, without like looking and waiting or trying to discover what the facts actually are. You remember when Chadwick Boseman was

But people were talking about him a lot, and it was, you know, he was dropping a lot of weight, and people were just making fun of him, and then we found out that he had cancer. They're starting to do the same thing to Brandy now. So Brandy, you know, popped up on social media. I don't want to say it was last week, and she looked, like, very skinny, gaunt. Don't know what's going on with her, but people just, you know, kind of just started making fun of her, saying she was using weight loss drugs or just making real fun of her. Now, hopefully Brandy is not sick, but have we not learned that, you know, just because you can say something on social media, you shouldn't always say it, because it can come back to bite you. And then all of a sudden, oh, I didn't know she was sick. I'm not saying Brandy is sick, but, you know, you never know what somebody's going through. So it's always good to use some caution and patience before you start opening your mouth to people in public and online. Think about that, okay? It's Jammin' 98.3.

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Why don't you check out our Jammin' Mic Check artist for the month of July. His name is Timboski. He's got a new song called Ordinary Girl 2.0. And you can find out more about him and find out how to submit your music if you

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0: 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Today's R&B and Old School. It is Don Black. Big shout out to our friends at Black Arts Fest MKE. They're working to put on a great event August 1st this year. And congratulations to Millie Suarez, who won tickets for the event. 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Boogaloo Shrimp from Breakin' is going to be there as well, too. I'm excited about that. And the headliner is yet to be announced, but it will be announced very soon. We'll have more tickets for Black Arts Fest to give away. 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
9: Here's your Weather Watch 12 forecast on Jammin' 98.3. All right, I don't know what's going on, but I think the devil is walking the streets of Milwaukee. Sunny, hot, a high of 103. What? Clear skies tonight with a low of 73. Right now, it is 99. Now, help me, Lord.
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0: this incident may or may not have happened with Don when he was walking down the street.
1: I was walking down the street the other day. Lady came up to me and said, "Hey, Don, where you get that Jammin' 98.3 shirt from?" I said, "I got it from the Jammin' 98.3 merch page. You can get

0: said, yeah. Then she said, instead of going to order one, I'm just going to take yours. Then she hit me in the head. And now I'm lying on the ground. All of a sudden, this dog runs past me. I said, dog, where you going? He said, I'm going to get your shirt. I said, thank you. And while you're going to get my shirt, I'm going to order another one from the Jammin' 98.3 merch page. 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

0: 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It is Don Black with a dilemma. Yeah. I had a situation today where I had food delivered here at work. Well, I thought it was supposed to be delivered. It came an hour late. And then I'm glad I went up to the gate when I did, because the guy who was delivering my food came up to our gate, then walked away, dropped food off at a house that was in the vicinity of our building. And I went outside and said, "Hey, are you trying to deliver food here?" He goes back to the house, brings me my food, and then tells me that my soda exploded and the people at Burger King would give him another one. So I might want to try to get a refund. And I asked him, I said, "Hey, is this your fault that it happened?" "Well, yeah, but you could still get a refund. I think you need to just go in the app and request one." Did I forget to mention that he was delivering food on a bike? Now, I know people have different ways of getting around. I understand that. But if you're delivering on a bike, you should have proper protocol to make sure that everybody's food is safe and secure. And don't try to do two or three deliveries. Don't try to do it. And don't try to deliver from all the way out someplace, because my food was cold and I was very upset. Mind you, I ate the onion rings because I was really hungry, but my food was ruined. The moral of the story is, next time, I'm just going to go pick up my damn food. I said one minute, I was going to pick it up my damn self. Coming up, your chance to win tickets to see Playbills, The Punchline, C.L. Woodson's brand new comedy show. That's coming up in about 10 minutes on Jammin' 98.3.
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0: Chris Brown with Sensational on Jammin 98.3, today's R&B and old school. Vanessa Lazzardio, my goodness, she's probably one of the most excited people in the world. She won tickets for From Playbills to Punchlines, a comedy show featuring Reginald Ballard, Omar Gooding, Chastity Washington, and Miss Cutting Up, all at the Pabst Theater. C.L. Woodson's brand new comedy show. You don't want to miss out on it. That's going to be at the Pabst Theater. Tickets on sale right now at PabstTheaterGroup.com, but Vanessa won them, and we appreciate you for listening. Taking a look at the roads from the Jammin' Traffic Center. Got an accident on the entrance ramp of I-94 eastbound to the stadium interchange. Also, accident on the left shoulder of I-43 southbound at the Marquette interchange. Not slowing anything down. 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
2: Hi, this is Dan Buttrey, combat veteran of the Iraq War. 67 years prior to the Battle of Gettysburg, our founding fathers declared independence and these United States were born. 87 years later, going into July 4th, 1863, Wisconsin's Iron Brigade would fight during the opening shots of Gettysburg and lose a staggering 65% of their entire unit. This just to hold the line long enough for reinforcements to arrive and eventually win the day, keeping our states united. It's not been an easy 250 years since our independence, but all the same, worth every drop of blood to keep this amazing nation of ours free and united the best we can. Happy birthday, America.
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said, yeah. Then she said, instead of going to order one, I'm just going to take yours. Then she hit me in the head. And now I'm lying on the ground. All of a sudden, this dog runs past me. I said, dog, where you going? He said, I'm going to get your shirt. I said, thank you. And while you go

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Today's R&B and old school. Don Black here. Your chance to win tickets for the Isley Brothers coming up in just a second. Can I just chat with you for a second? You know, we got this gubernatorial general the primary election coming.

0: really not that big of a deal if they dated each other and it turned out badly. Really not. You know, because there's plenty of people who dated people and it ended badly, and, you know, it is what it is. Why is it a big deal for these two who just happen to be running for governor at the same damn time? It does explain some things, though, if this is true, because I was at a little debate that was happening, and they sat with a person between them. They did not look at each other. They did not address each other. They didn't even shake hands. Now, all the other candidates shook hands, but these two did not shake hands. If you don't know who I'm talking about, it's Mandela Barnes and Francesca Hung. Supposedly they dated. I don't know if it's true or not. But if it is, it really doesn't make a difference, you know. Unless they wind up, one becomes a governor and one runs for lieutenant governor, then that could be kind of a weird thing. I don't know. Maybe we just waste our time thinking about things that really don't matter. Just like I just wasted your time with this. I apologize. No, I really don't. Isley Brothers coming up next on Jammin' 98.3.
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Today's R&B and old school new one called Fallen. We are looking for caller number 9 at 414-799-9830. Caller number 9, I got tickets for you to see the Isley Brothers. They are going to be at the Wisconsin State Fair on August 11th. 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

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You know it. 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Today's R&B at old school. 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

0: 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What's your name?
1: Rolanda.
0: Rolanda, how you doing today?
1: I'm doing good. How are you?
0: I'm doing good. Rolanda, what are you up to today?
1: Just getting off work.
0: And where do you work, Rolanda?
1: I work at the VA.
0: The VA?
1: Veterans.
0: All right. Well,
1: yes, I'm a nurse working with the veterans.
0: Well, we appreciate you for all that you do with all our veterans. Thank you so much.
1: You're welcome.
0: All right. And I'm not giving this to you because you help our veterans. I'm giving you this because you're calling number 9. You got tickets to see the Isley goodness. Brothers at the and the Commodores at the Wisconsin State Fair on August 11th. Congratulations.
1: Oh, thank you.
0: You are so welcome. Well, for everybody else, tickets on sale right now for the Isley Brothers and the Commodores. Tuesday, August 11th at the State Fair. Go to wistatefair.com to get your tickets. But Rolanda said, I'll see you there. Ain't that right?
1: Oh, yes. I'll see you there. Yes.
0: Taking a look at the roads from the Jam and Traffic Center. Everything's flowing just fine. Got a couple of accidents on the left shoulder on I-43 southbound and Marquette Interchange. Another one on the right shoulder on 894 eastbound at 76th Street. Stop and go traffic happening there. Also an accident. Got the left lane blocked on I-43 southbound after Good Hope Road. Stop and go traffic back to Brown Deer Road.

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0: High of 96 today, clear skies tonight, low of 72, and tomorrow should be more of the same. Hot weather, sunny, a high of 96. Right now, it is 96.
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0: 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Today's R&B and Old School. It is Don Black. 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

DJ Tony Neal in the mix inside the happy hour on Jammin' 98.3, today's R&B and old school. Some people don't know about this, but we got an opportunity. Actually, Dee Dee in the Morning has an opportunity for you to see Usher and Chris Brown live in Las Vegas. That's right. We're talking about round trip airfare tickets, two nights in a hotel, and two tickets to see the R&B tour, Raymond and Brown, at Allegiant Stadium. It'll be a great place to see it. I got the info right up on our Facebook page. 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

Duran Bernard on Jammin' 98.3, today's R&B and old school. Now, I normally don't talk about Bootsy Badass. I never talk about him because me and him, we don't get along too well just because, you know, some of the things he says I disagree with, and it just is what it is. But he's making some noise right now because of some money and Trump. We're going to talk about it shortly after Olivia Dean and Donnell Jones on Jammin' 98.3.

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0: Olivia Dean on Jammin' 98.3, today's R&B and old school. It is Don Black. Seems like Boosie Badass is part of the one of the biggest scams there ever was. I don't know how he fell for this. So, apparently, he meets these two guys who says that they have connections with the president. And they tell him that we can hook you up with a pardon. And he's like, okay, that sounds good. So he pays them about, oh, let's say about $600,000. They even get to the part where his lawyer, Boosie's lawyer, calls him and say, hey, they said everything's set. The pardon's going to be announced by the president, but it never happened. Never happened. So Boosie's mad, and he's trying to get half of the money that he paid back, but it's not happening. Now, a White House official denies that they have had any dealings with the duo that Boosie said he paid the money to. So it looks like he just got scammed. How could Boosie Badass be scammed? Because he's like the smartest person in the world. He knows everything. We see it on his TikTok and his Facebook all the time. So how'd this happen to him? I got an answer, but I'm not going to say it out loud because we know we got Boosie fans out there. It's Jammin' 98.3. Final look at the roads from the Jammin' Traffic Center. Just got one accident to talk about, and that is on I-43 southbound after Good Hope Road. Traffic has backed up all the way to Brown Deer Road. Everything else is running pretty smooth. 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
1: Here's your WeatherWatch 12 forecast on Jammin' 98.3. Clear skies tonight with a low of 72. A warm tomorrow. Sunny high of 97. Right now, it is 95.
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0: It's Dee Dee in the morning, and if you missed the show, JJ's daddy owned a janitorial business. And he tried to leave it to JJ.
1: Yeah, I like you take that son off. 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No. My shirt say established in 1818.
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That's Kevin Ross with Spin on Jammin' 98.3. Coming up, Sarita Valmont kept telling me to watch this bison video, and I didn't know what she was talking about. I just saw it. I'll talk to you about it in just a second. But first, it's Neo on Jammin' 98.3.

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Leon Thomas on Jammin' 98.3. Today's R&B and Old School. How you doing? It is Don Black. Thank you so much for spending some time with us today. Earl Stokes will be back tomorrow. Have you seen this video of this dude who got attacked by a bison in Yellowstone Park? So the story goes, your people camp in the park because they know that wild animals are out there and they want to take pictures and everything like that. And there was a bison out there who was just kind of just hanging out and just rolling around. So people were taking pictures. They say to stay 25 feet away from bison because bison can run three times faster than any human. Well, this bison was just kind of hanging out, rolling around, and people were just taking videos, and this guy was doing exactly what he was supposed to do. And then the bison got up and charged this old man and his grandson. The old man was running around, and then the bison hit him and knocked him 8 feet into the air. 8 feet. I know he broke some bones. He's actually in the hospital. He's recovering. He's already had surgery. But just got me to thinking. Why do we camp in places where there are things that can kill you? I don't understand that. Of course, part of me wants to say, that's a white people thing. But, you know, brothers do that stuff too. Not this brother. Not this one. Why would you camp where there are animals that can hurt you? And here's the crazier thing. It was mating season for bison. So male bison are extremely aggressive. Just writing that down. Nope. No bison. No camping. I'm just not going to camp, period. I don't even like bugs, so we're just not going to do that. Brandy and Monica on Jammin' 98.3.

0: just wanted to know, do you know somebody named? You know his name.
1: Oh yeah, definitely. I know his name.
0: I just want to let you know that he's mine.

0: This incident may or may not have happened with Don when he was walking down the street.
1: I was walking down the street the other day. Lady came up to me and said, "Hey, Don, where you get that Jammin' 98.3 shirt from?" I said, "I got it from the Jammin' 98.3 merch page. You can

said, yeah. Then she said, instead of going to order one, I'm just going to take yours. Then she hit me in the head. And now I'm lying on the ground. All of a sudden, this dog runs past me. I said, dog, where you going? He said, I'm going to get your shirt. I said, thank you. And while you're going to get my shirt, I'm going to order another one from the Jammin' 98.3 merch page. 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

Of course, Earl Stokes is not here today, but you can join him this Saturday at the Washing Machine Man Customer Appreciation Event. It's happening at 1 p.m. at 6555 North Tetonia Avenue. Darren, the Washing Machine Man, is going to be there himself, and he's going to be grilling up some food. Plus,

Jay-Z in concert yesterday as he ended his residency at the New York Stadium, the Yankee Stadium. People were upset because they had to, the show supposed to start at 8 and it didn't start till like midnight or after midnight. But the reason why is because some idiot tried to rush the gate. And when that happens, they got to take all kinds of security precautions and make sure everybody's okay. Jay-Z came out and explained to everybody that he wanted everybody to be safe. He didn't want to start the music at the show and then have everybody trying to stampede their way in. So he did it the safest way possibly could. People still got upset. Set though. You can never win. It's SWV on Jammin' 98.3.

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2: Hi, this is Dan Buttrey, combat veteran of the Iraq War. Wounded so severely during the first day of battle at Gettysburg as part of the Wisconsin 7th Infantry, Sergeant Francis Coates had both of his eyes shot out and was bayoneted by the enemy. He pulled himself up against a tree, loaded his weapon, and continued to yell and cuss at the rebels. Rescued by fellow Union soldiers, Coates would survive the war and receive the Medal of Honor. He married, learned to trade, and moved to Nebraska, where he sadly passed away at 63 from pneumonia. Coates' story begs the question, how dedicated would you fight to keep this country free from sworn enemies? Thank you, Francis Coates, for representing the best of our warrior ethos over the past 250 years.
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0: recently, our company softball team lost the big game by one run. Then Dale tried to console us with the quote, "Winning isn't everything." Dale's a loser. I play to win, like early payout from Bet365. If my team goes up big, I get paid out instantly, even if they blow the lead later.
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2: 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I check the markets before breakfast, catch headlines in the car, and by noon, I'm at work, but trying to find out why the Russell is tanking. Since I'm already paying attention, I open Gemini Predictions, browse what's live, and trade on contracts tied to real-world events. And I'm good at it.
1: I follow tech and crypto more closely than I probably should admit. Not every minute, but enough to know when something interesting is happening. Gemini Predictions lets me see what's moving and trade on what I think happens next.
3: 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She's not wrong. On rate decision weeks, I'll open Gemini Predictions just to see what people are trading and where the contracts are moving.
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Really appreciate you just being around and listening to whatever kind of crap comes out of my mouth, because sometimes it's stupid. Earl Stokes will be back tomorrow, and Lenny Green's coming up next. He's got the Quiet Storm headed your way next on Jammin' 98.3.